0: office in Tokyo in a few weeks. Jamaicans are being urged to plant more flowers and trees in their yards to help protect the country's bee population and boost food production. Senior Plant Protection Officer in the Apiculture Unit at the Ministry of Agriculture, Fisheries and Mining, Gregory Lynch, says bees play a critical role in crop production through pollination. Lynch says Jamaicans can help by planting more flowering and ornamental plants, creating a better environment for bees to feed and thrive.
1: As pollinators, bees increase your yield by at least 30%. So if you have bees around where you have crops that are producing fruits and so on, you're expecting to get a 30% yield, at least.
0: He says changing weather patterns and damage to vegetation have also disrupted honey production, pushing the main honey flow from January to March into April and May. This reduced production could lead to higher prices for honey, pollen, and beeswax. And the Department of Correctional Services, DCS, is strengthening its focus on rehabilitation through education with the launch of a book drive. Commissioner of Corrections, Brigadier Raj Mason, says the initiative supports the department's ongoing efforts to promote literacy, encourage positive decision-making, and provide meaningful opportunities for personal growth among offender populations. Members of the public are invited to donate new or gently used books that inspire learning, growth, and positive change. Categories include educational and academic, religious and inspirational, fiction and literature, life skills, history, biographies, and self-help and development.
2: Education is what changes behavior. I know the chaplain has 5,000 Bibles coming in. Every inmate and ward will get a Bible to read.
0: Interested persons may drop off their books at probation offices across the island or the DCS head office at 5 to 7 King Street in Kingston. That was JIS News. I'm Joy Kelly.
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0: our people know the tingo. We gotta make sure the ladies are okay before we sign off. Alright, them can't complain. Oh, that wicked. Terra Music, large of yourself. We know the tingo. Big up yourself, Boogie Down Records. This one says, big up Papa Car Wash and Vacuum at Berwick Road, Kingston 13, off of Maxfield Avenue. Large up for the self, all right? Big up the entire Hero Circle, Domino's Player. Big up the entire staff, all right? Joy, large up yourself. Anyways, people, time is now 7:30. That's my time, got to go. Catch you back on the radio tomorrow, 2 p.m. And for the cowboy till that time, I know I hear my juggle the same way. Catch me in my bay. Liquor from this, alright? My shot go home now. All I be at, chew on some clothes. And drive out again, alright? It's all about peer pressure on the waterfront, alright? Montego Bay, catch me there. Until then, this is Sanjay Chris Sonic signing out. Rasa Tashai, big of yourself. Big shout out to Tippies, Jerk Center, and Skill Barber. Polypa, big up. Anyways, peeps, got to go. Sanjay Fry is up next. Keep it locked. It's a Digicel Turn Up Friday.
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4: 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What you mean? 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Yeah.
6: My God is awesome. My God is awesome.
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0: Yes, man. Hey, coming up at 8 p.m., we go for JIS News. Hey, no, just bless up and shout out to each and everyone. You know what I mean? The text line active. Hey, Jai, say pull up. What a way. Hey, big ups to Jai and Jai. What a way. Spain Town family, lock in. Lordy, love the vibe. Sun City Radio has my start. Hey, Jai, you know, he's getting out. You see, yo. Break this spot, y'all. Go on with your pull up, y'all.
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0: 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Yeah. 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
0: 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Promotion period 24th of June to September the 5th, alright? We're so full of real vibes, man. You know we're going to joy. I'll see you. You know, a good time right now. We just go on. You know? Let the music mellow, please. Mellow the place.
1: If I must ask him,
0: hey, join me all the way up until 12. Turn up Fridays. All courtesy of Digital. Officially the party weekend. Or the holiday party. Oh, yeah, the holiday party weekend. That sound better, right? Mm-hmm. Oh, it's good.

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11: the beat of the drum, the strumming of the bass guitar, the unison of the keyboard, the steadiness of the rhythm guitar, energy from the percussion, and the voice cementing the sound. 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
2: With 64 years of independence under our belt, by now, Jamaicans are used to what festival brings, right? Not quite, because it keeps evolving. 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I'm Joy Kelly. 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
3: Do not use your cell phone while driving, please. That call or text can wait. Do you really have to stream that video while driving? It's not worth your life, nor that of other road users. Stay alert, stay off your phone, and arrive alive.
2: Jamaicans take them entertainment seriously, and for the people credited with bringing 5 genres of music to the world, the soundtrack of said entertainment has to be on point. And don't think it's only reggae and dancehall that's popular. Soul Sundays in Portmore has become a hugely popular weekly social event where Souls is a star. Every Sunday at the Hungway Mall in Portmore, huge crowds rode out to sample more than just the signature drink specials, with DJ Shucklebus and Fastcar keeping their musical palate sated. Now the Jamaica Cultural Development Commission, JCDC, in an innovative move to keep festival celebrations apace with the times, has added this unique flavor to the offerings of the Festival Village this year. And lovers of sweet soul music were here for it. We caught up with patrons at the event for their candid reaction to the latest JCDC offering.
4: Jamaica is a country that is full of culture. And when I heard about soul, I'm like, soul on emancipation celebration. I'm like, soul, I have to go see that because I've never seen it before. I intend to be at all the event, whether it's Games Night and Tonight, as you know, which is Soul Night. I think just having this lineup of events right up to gala every night, there's no free night. It's something to do every night. Look at the crowd out there. People are coming out. People were here last night for Melo Garon, and I'm sure people will be out for Games Night. So this is something that the country is calling for, and the government has heard it and they have answered. Jamaicans are out there. We're here and we're having a good time.
2: That's right. Mary from St. Mary described the event as a success, as did Joshua, town man and self-professed lover of soul music.
5: I was looking forward to coming because I've been going to the JCDC events and they've been excellent. And I was just like, I expect nothing less from this one. So I'm a music fan. I'm a soul music fan. I'm a singer. So I was very excited to come and enjoy the music tonight. I know from Chustabus was being mentioned, there's going to be, you know, good things. I think it's innovative, and you know, I think sometimes we think about culture and we think about the things that are easily recognized to be Jamaican, but soul's music is a part of our culture. I grew up as a young man on soul's music. My father played it almost every day, and so I'm familiar with the music. I love the music, and then not everybody identifies with the kumina and sometimes even the dancehall and whatnot. There are people that identify with the soul's music and with love music, people who love the idea of love and who are Jamaican. And so this is an excellent forum for people like that.
2: Let me tell you, the crowd took to the music with more enthusiasm than Capleton Flagman. We had to find out what was in the secret sauce, cornering DJ Shucklebus and Fastcar to distill the origin of their success.
6: Growing up, those are the only type of music played in the house. My mother and my grandmother. No reggae, no, just soul music. So from there, it's like it just stuck in the ears, and from that we study that type of music, and it's a different song play. It's about calm vibes and you just feel love.
7: My father was a slicker, and when I was younger I used to sit down and watch him introing the song because he was the MC at the time. He didn't like mix or anything like that. He was MC, so normally listening to him talk over the song and all of that. So from there, just a joy for listening to soul music.
2: And all that training, informal or not, was appreciated. With sated patrons reluctantly leaving the venue at 2 a.m., I'd say the Independent Soul Tuesday offering was very well received. That's it for today's program. Join us next time when we'll highlight happenings round about JA. I'm Joy Kelly with studio engineer Andre Sayers. Walk good. A production of the Jamaica Information Service, the voice of Jamaica.
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0: us. 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This is unreal. Well, make a pull the curtain. 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Trying to lock out the sun. 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Maybe the sun will go away from me. 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Make a go. What is this? Night time and the sun still a blind me. The sun is everywhere. I cannot Hola, is the radio? The radio is on. Sun City is on my radio. That is why it's pure sun. Lord, we are sun them out. Sun City, sun bright, bright, scorching. 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

0: DJ Fry Eye. I eat.
1: Yes, it turn up loud. Yeah, you know how about the crowd, alright? Hey, it's all good. We got reggae music rocking new to you all the way up until 8:30 p.m. As we say a whopping shout out to each and everyone, all the festivity. Mm-hmm. Hey, lot of present Boogie Down Records. Hey, what's up, check. Hey, let's see what's going on in our world right now. It's been a while. Hey, peeps, what's good? 876392, we say goodnight to you. Hey, Joy over there and the crew. What you mean? And this one says, hold on, where the mouse there? Oh, the rat move like it want to run out of studios. Hey, this one says, going out to my friend in New York, Miss Taylor, tell Jesus. What you mean? Tell Jesus that, you know, nah, give me anything, you know. Big up yourself, you know, my friend over there in New York, Miss Taylor. Coming from Joy. What you mean? Hey, Romeo. Walk on, my bro. Hey, this one says, good evening. I mean, nothing without God, right? 876392, say goodnight to each and everyone. All my PPV drivers, I mean, every road users right now, all conductor, conductresses, bus drivers. Hey, taxi man, taxi drivers. What do you mean? All my females, I mean, in the streets right now, I do it, you know. Everybody with up on them feet right now, you know what thing go. It's a safe travel on the grabbers in. Mm-hmm. You know the holiday party weekend. Yeah, you know the style go. Yeah. It's a safety first, alright? Hey, nice streets right now. What's good? What's popping? Shout out to Montclair 110. Price right to Ready's Road family. Now the whole place, you know what that bada bada. He's man like Banner Peg. Mm-hmm, all the roads there. Shout out to the whole 1-0, 2-0 family. Hey, Waterford crew. What you mean? Yeah, we're there. They in our building, you know? Hey, you know, it's our digital turn up Friday. Big up to digital, you know what I mean? Remember, turn up your winnings this summer, digital sign up or, you know, the switch to PS postpaid something. Yeah, man, a postpaid something, digital plus buy a SIM card. I just top up with 5 bills or higher, add a 7-day plan. Hey, you mean 1 month, anything you want, 2 weeks. You know where you go, you know? Yeah, buy a smartphone. Any deal where you catch. Just run in and enjoy the festivity. Yeah, you can just pay a bill on time also. And do remember, it's authorized under Section 58(3) of the Betting Game Lotteries Act. What a way, promotion period June 24th. Yeah, on the 24th of June to September the 5th, you know, people. Roll out, you know. Big ups to the whole digital team. Hey, Sun Boss. Hey, big ups up, Weed Seed. Indeed. What you mean? Let me see what I go on around one place, I know. Hey, pick me first. You know, it's at the 8th stage, you know, people. Now, give me that thing. Roll out, little green era. Yeah, man, Portmore Mall. Remember last year? Yeah. Yeah, man, big up, so bada. Ain't no other. As you know, yeah, man, this one, you know. Whole heap of back to school and medical checks and whole heap of haircut and... You know, free dental, whole heap of boot over there. Yeah, let's roll out for this one. Johnny Festivity, Sun City, Pitney Fest. You know, the 8th stage in We The Best, alright. Emancipation, independence, you know, the holiday is something there. Come on, no slavery settings, you know. What am I doing? Hey, lad up to Leah and the crew. Yeah, upon the ground, you know. Hey, Akilia. The whole team right now, Zane. Now they want to name Overseas Loop, you know. What a way, check your loop. Hey, I blast some reggae music until 8:30, let's do this.

0: Hot scotch and torch on the big bad fry. 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
1: Got a talon. 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
1: Yeah, celebrating 64 years old. 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
0: For atomic energy. Cause none of them can stop the time.
1: Happy birthday, Jamaica. Pro Jamaicans. And this one.
0: While we stand aside and look. Some say.
1: I mean, message in the music with a message.
0: We've got to fulfill the book.
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0: Boy, yo.
1: Hey, son, Millie. Hey, kids, it's on rocking in. 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
3: 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And we now have

Yeah, more time you have a vibe, something different, top me, you know. Hey, shout out to all my international ladies. Hey, upstate New York family. Hey, Miami, Florida. Ladies are a little industrial. Ladies are Ella Langley. Yeah, that is Ella Langley. Yeah, mine, yeah, mash of people, them name, boy, yeah, you know. Ella Langley. Be her. Say she just wanna be her. Alright, for the ladies, wanna be her. That lady. Yeah, that perfect one.

0: McQueen vibes now. Hey, shout out some peeps over there, Manza. 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
1: DJ Fry Eye. 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
1: Booking on our cars, Kit Kat Curl. 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
0: Say Gabbana.
2: Hey, big up the ladies, I roll out tonight. They be used to the Turn Up Friday, right? Oh, you mean? Oh, anyone wanna touch right now, you know? Anyone wanna pull up right now, you know? Ladies, I'm not laughing.

money. Emil Blade is the banner before you, PH. On the way, by only way. What do you mean? What are only fans, Nikki? When I'm around, it's about. Emil Blade is the only fans account, you know. You mean? Huh?

0: Check, check, auto, check one. Hey, I'm telling you, I'm telling you. It's the sisters, Rumored Out 4. Rock, can you hear Steph London? You mean one Steph, you know? 876392, say goodnight to you. Hey, Boogie Dong and the crew. Steph London. You mean the whole family, the whole team. Daughters of Kit Kat. Oh, you know, when they have a chit chat, you know the Friday going on. It's a digital turn up Friday. 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What you mean? Or just postpaid? Come on, switch to a postpaid. Easy as that in a peeps. Or just buy a digital plus buy a SIM card. Top up with 5 bills more. Step on, I mean, 5 bills are more now. Just as easy as that, I'm telling you. Hey, we got for you. We got for you. A 7 days plan or higher. Hey, you can just buy yourself a smartphone. Hey, catch anyone of them deals away. See, I go on right now. I'm telling you, people. Or just pay a bill on time. It's as easy as that. Do remember it's authorized under Section 58-3 of the Betting Game and Lotteries Act. Yeah, promotion period, you know, it starts already, you know. I'm on June the 24th, you know, people, to September the 5th. You mean, roll out, roll out, roll out. Hey, we got for you, JIS News. Yeah, on the flip side, you know it going, you know. Hey, we got some dance and music blazing your way. Hey, so we'll go for the break, pay some bills on the flip side. Yeah, we get back, you know the vibe.
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1: 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We tell you all about it on this week's Tourism Roundup. When you think of tourism, you most likely think of attractions, fun, food, and everything in between. Logistics seems out of place until you begin to ask yourself the question, where did the hotel source all the food and other things travelers enjoy? The answer to that question opens door for our good friend Logistics to take a seat at the table. You see, many of the goods travelers enjoy, think of the bed, sheets, pillows and so on, are sourced from abroad. But the government is moving to have more local businesses supplying the hotels, resorts and other attractions with the things they need. Brainstorming solutions to make this happen is what birthed the idea for the Tourism Logistics Supply Center.
2: So for too long, too much tourism value has leaked out of small island economies before transforming the lives of local people. Tourism 3.0 must change that by moving Jamaica from being only a place where tourism is consumed to a country where more of tourism is produced, supplied, packaged, distributed, and owned by Jamaicans. So the action is to implement local first as a practical economic program, not as a slogan, but as a new operating discipline for tourism growth. Local first means stronger local sourcing, supplier development, procurement reform, logistics, financing, quality assurance, standards, readiness for everything, market access, and measurable domestic value retention.
1: Tourism Minister Edmund Bartlett. Being done in collaboration with the Ministry of Agriculture, Fisheries and Mining and the Ministry of Industry, Investment and Commerce, the facility will be the first industry-specific facility.
2: This is how, Madam Speaker, we are going to move the small businesses from the margins of tourism value chain into the center of tourism opportunity. The Tourism Supply Logistics Center will support coordination, warehousing, cold chain capacity, inventory planning, and I can go on to all of the other areas that it will cover. It will serve Jamaica's tourism economy, strengthening the link between our hotels, attractions, farmers, manufacturers, distributors, and service providers.
1: Discussions are also on the way with the Inter-American Development Bank, IDB, and other development partners to expand the concept across the Caribbean.
2: Jamaica is for the Caribbean and the region. And so discussions are underway with CTO and IDB on how best to support a broader regional approach to tourism supply logistics, including the funding of a study to help to shape the Caribbean strategy. And I've been asked to chair that subcommittee, and already I have met. And already I have met with the board of directors of IDB, and they have given the undertaking that Jamaica will be the pilot project, that we will start here in Jamaica and then we'll scale up and expand into the region.
1: Once complete, the scale of the facility will also generate job opportunities for many Jamaicans.
2: The measurable impact will be increased local procurement, reduced import leakage, stronger local sourcing rates, very important, meaning cheaper goods for the industry, more Jamaican suppliers registered and certified, more small and medium tourism enterprises contracted by tourism businesses. And this is where a number of them are outside. If you notice, they have brought their wares to show you their capabilities. And they will be upscaled to be able to supply at the higher end. So we will have higher farm to hotel sales, increased use of Jamaican-made goods, expanded agro-processing and manufacturing opportunities, stronger community income, and greater domestic retention of the tourism earnings.
1: Tourism Minister Edmund Bartlett. In our No Jamaica segment, the Dr. Bird. No visit to Jamaica would be complete without encountering the Dr. Bird, the national bird of Jamaica. This striking hummingbird species with its long black tail streamers and vibrant iridescent feathers is a true spectacle to behold. Look for these remarkable creatures in gardens and forested areas across the island, particularly the Blue Mountains. That's it for this week's Tourism Roundup. I'm Andre Palmer with studio engineer Doyle Sambas. One love.
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0: on. I'm telling you. Hey, we got dancehall music blazing all the way up until 9:30. Hold on. 876392, say goodnight to you, 110. Price right to Ridley's Road family rocking in. Hold on. Hold on, Lorraine. The whole point till this trick. Oh, they juggling, nobody miss this trip, you know the style. Wicked and wild, hey, shout out to Momo. Central Village, fully active. The whole team, you know. Dodge up to the little ones also. Hold on, hey, Leah.
1: Hold on,
0: you have hold on, bunny juggling little, you know.
1: Hold on.
0: People must say, oh, Friday, I just fire out some juggling little while so after I break. Hold on. All right. We see 110. Hold on, let me fire some juggling and then we rock off with the voice note. The Zane.

0: bossy, we bossy, me no fuel.
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2: A long time we know fall out, right?
0: Lavish living and never pussy, your Chanel, me boy, if me girl, never gross, me a man picking
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2: bugger. Hey, it's a holiday party weekend.
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0: Girl, what a bouncy, no bouncy, to my back, I'm a loud, the cut. 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Push one, me become the...
3: I jump up like them, I fall and I flop them in.
2: How would them a ramp with Lorraine?
3: Cut them up.
2: Artist Friday night juggling. Artist Friday night radio. Hey Friday, I think them can play with you.
0: Bossy, we bossy, we bossy, we bossy, we bossy, we bossy.

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0: Oh, whatever ramp with the road there, don't make your finger them get warm. You know, we got a voice note coming from 110. I see the boss ladies rocking in also 8763926217. No, we not reach the part there, not juggling it in a Sandra. Yeah, man, you see how long we're there on the side, so I'm not catching the ears upon the people in radio. What's good, what's popping? We here all the way up until 12, so you know we not reach that part there yet. Big up your hot ladies, them we roll out. Sexy share on the whole team. Yeah, it's a good look. We're there. You know the vibes.
1: Right. Aye. 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
2: Yo, Fry Eye! One Fry Eye pon it up. One Sun City. Fry Eye, me I tell you, say, place come like a Christmas. Traffic, you me tell you, say, night, me I tell you, Fry Eye. Yeah, man, Mandela Highway full of traffic, youth. Just a come in from Portmore, me I tell you, Fry Eye. Yeah, man, one Sun City a kick, man. Yeah, man, one Fry Eye, me I say, Fry Eye, the place come like a Christmas, youth. Full of crowd. Me I tell you, say, after the holiday, Fry Eye, me I tell you, say, it's a good look in the road. Yeah, man, big up to all the people, them a price right, and our clock in and lock in. Yeah, man. Big up to the square, a price right. Half a chee. Don't a tone. Yeah, man, big up on yourself, man. A one Sun City, we a clap, man. One ten. One Fry Eye.

Anytime's no 9:30. Work, work, work, ladies. 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Yeah. 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Hey, we go for the break, pay some bills on the flip side. Hey, you know the vibe, though.

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1: For many Jamaican families, summer means one thing: beach days and river days. Coolers packed, snacks ready, sandwiches wrapped, cars loaded with family and friends, tailgating on the sand or by the riverbank. Pure fun, pure laughter, pure excitement, and just pure eagerness to dip your foot in the water. But amid the laughter and excitement, there's one thing we must never lose sight of: or children. Because when children see water, their brain says Olympic swimmer. And while they're ready to dive into adventure, it's our job as adults to make sure that adventure stays safe, because a single moment of distraction can change lives forever.
2: Alright everybody, grab something out the trunk and help us in the public area over here, sir, alright?
3: Not I. I am here for the sea and the vibes. No heavy lifting for the adults today. You and Timmy sort that out.
2: Ashley, hey, what you had to do with the little girl? I remember good we are talking to, you know?
3: Sorry, Daddy.
2: Oh, Dad. Your brother is 6, so him can't carry not more than himself and him snacks them. So take up something for me now, please. And as a matter of fact, take your mind off of the water, because nobody not going to know water if me not in it.
3: Harsh much? So why we even come beach for then?
2: You can't say anything, you know. You can't say anything. You think water is something for joke, bro? You're just born there, Daddy. You don't understand the trouble no set like rain, you know?
3: If you say so, Daddy. Come here to me. Make we go sit down on the shore and admire the waves and build sandcastles, seeing that's all we're allowed to do.
2: Hey, not too far now, you know. Make sure to stay where I can see you, all right? Ashley, get your brother and come get some lunch, and then we can go make some water wash over way and thing, alright?
3: Him not with me. Him get up long time and run off. I thought you called him over.
2: Ashley, what do you mean him run off? Oh, you and him a play and you take care of your brother. Father God, help me.
3: But I was just texting, but I could see him in the side of my eye. I swear he ran to you.
2: Timmy!
3: See him there running at the water. Hurry, Daddy. Hurry, Daddy. The water and take him in further.
2: Oh, thank God you're all right. He's all right. Here, yeah, man. Hush.
3: Thank God him never got too far. Oh, gosh. Don't know how I'd live with myself.
2: You and that fool, you know, it coming like it take away all of your senses sometimes. Sure.
3: But I never me alone never did I pay attention. Daddy, too how we get distracted and lose sight of Timmy, you know.
2: Well, I guess you're not wrong. You know, come pack it up back here, man. We'll go.
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1: 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Thanks so much for listening. I'm Jenna Francis. 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

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The whistle has gone. Supreme Sunday plays the ball to Rewind Monday. Rewind Monday taps the ball to Current Tuesday. Current Tuesday dribble. He labs it over to Reggae Wednesday. Reggae Wednesday dribble. Left to the right. Left one for dead. Lovers turns and receives the pass. He chesses it. He brings it down on the flank. Passes it to Turn Up Friday, who turns it up. He turns up the knob on this game. It's Turn Up Friday. Turn Up Friday. Passes it to Scorching Saturday. Oh my word. What a goal. What a goal. It's a scorcher. Oh my word. It's Radio with a difference. 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

0: to them.
1: Well, boss!
0: Yo, Bracey. To them.
1: Well, boss!
2: Yes, check, check, check, on to check one. Hey, we got international music blazing all the way up until 10 p.m.
1: Well, boss!
2: At Digicel Town on Friday. I do remember.
0: Is it?
2: Picnic Fest is 8 staging.
0: Do them.
2: What do them?
1: Boss!
2: Hey, you know the back to school.

0: Full Marketplace Edition, you know, people.
1: Yeah, bitch.
0: Yeah, August the 22nd. 10 a.m. to 3. Yeah, you see the pre. What do them? It's Sun City fully endorsed, fully prop. I don't know what I want to fully push, you know. Fully powered.
1: Well, boss.
0: Hey, roll out for your free back to school medical checks, haircuts, and dentals.
1: See.
0: Well, keep a nice and festivities are going over there, you know. Niceness on the ground, you know. Yeah, man. Big ups to all the taxi man, taxi peeps right now up on the Gaza.
1: See.
0: You know, you can't be a 20-year-old driver, you know, the Gaza, you know.
1: Well, boss.
0: What you mean? You can't be a poor more driver. To operate taxi. You don't know the Gaza, you know. Pick up every taxi right now, park up on the Gaza.
1: Yeah, bro.
0: All our vibes in. Sun City will blaze in all the way up until 12. Soundtrack fire in the building. Hey, 110. Oh, you know the road active again, you know, the party weekend. I swear this I wanna. Might meet up with the holiday, so. People them out in on the yard settings not today, you know. Serious, right?
1: Busy.
0: Those are the peeps right now. Yeah, in the streets of JA.
1: Well, boss.
0: You know the holiday thing going on. You know the independence something they going on. Show those all the peeps right now outside are spending them own money right now. Yeah, mean.
1: Boss.
0: Can cater for yourself, you know that way there. Yeah, you want a little special, you want a little drink, you want a little vibes, you want the thing turn up, you know.
1: What?
0: Just dip in your pocket and spin all the vibes. After all, it's a party weekend, Sundog for in the building. Yeah, make one, you know, once you know this a weekend vibes, you know.
1: Well, boss.
0: Yeah, you know, after the drinks and the entertainment, everything collide with each other, you know what come next.
1: Boss.
0: Ladies, hey, right now. I mean, right now, roll out and give me a text, yeah, man. Yeah, world boss.
1: Do them.
0: Breezy.
1: What
0: do them?
1: Chris Brown, Vibes Cartel.

0: There is, hit me up right now. 876-392-6217. Ready.
1: Bang it. Hot scotch and torching on Big Bad Friday. Bang it. Hot scotch and torching.
0: No trouble today, no Lorraine.
2: This wrong vibes can't tell. 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
0: Ladies, come on, come on, come on. Hit me up, hit me up.

0: And when you ask me, you know me there. Hey. So when you see me roll out, you know me forward out for do, dog.
1: The party weekend starts now.
0: I mean, if you know, you know. East side.
2: Hey, I'ma hit you on your phone. See where you be at. If you're all alone, okay, okay.
0: Uber. I don't come all behind the team. Just a roll in, know you mean?
2: I'm in my zone.
0: Hey, big ups to the trip. Long as sent on.
2: Should've been important, but I gotta give you a warning.
0: Hey, man, shout out to all the peeps that roll out on the trip, though.

0: 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I'm a co-worker, I'm a Zed Fry. Yeah, man, I enjoy myself, man. I tell you, active.
1: Yeah, busy. Do them. World boss! Chris Brown vibes can't tell.

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0: Hey, sometimes you gotta just pop out and show them. 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
1: Man down, call her Amber Lambs. 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The industry can hit me. 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
0: Hey, watch your options, them big head.
1: John Stockton.
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0: out and show it. 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
1: That's certified boogeyman.
0: Pull on him, extort, bully the floor on him. 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To any that talk to him and they in love, just make sure you
1: got some money out active.
0: They tell me Chubb's the only one that get your hand-me-downs and party up.

Alright, weapons! Time's now 10 p.m. Go for a break. 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Behave yourself.

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1: Jamaica is often celebrated as a cultural powerhouse. However, the preservation of this culture has raised some questions. Surely things of value are worth preserving. Can culture die out? Can we lose the lessons? And even if our genetic memory preserves things that are in our blood and collective psyche, how do we really and truly preserve our culture? And who does so? These are the questions raised by, believe it or not, a walk through the Festival Village 2026. How? By interaction with a very unique booth. One that holds an artist, one Richard Smith, very popular among the patrons for his live on-the-spot rendering of portraits. And him good, you know. His skill in doing so, his expertise drawing you in and revealing certain things, like motives embodied in his talent and displayed by his craft.
2: What I bring to the Festival Village this year is telling that story of Jamaican life and having person get that first-hand experience. For me, I do a lot of portraits live, and one being my portraits, I would tend to look past the person, physical appearance, look past the surface, trying to understand for myself and for the subject who you are as a person, your background, resilience, and values, which reflects that true Caribbean soul, that Jamaican soul. I gravitate a lot towards portraits because faces, people, poses, a lot of story, and merging now that material culture and identity with people aids in telling that story of identity as a Jamaican people, using elements that also tell that story about who we are as Jamaican. I've been practicing art for a number of years, and I always tend to do a lot of research on material culture and identity because I've always been connected to that theme as an artist, and I love to work from that because capturing a real first-hand experience, watching person's emotions, capturing resilience through faces, looking at persons, even through a smile. When one smiles, you know, just the mouth that smiles, the entire face smiles, the eye smiles, and it tells a story.
1: Speaking of stories, a recipient of 2 gold awards this year for his drawings, Richard's work hangs in air-conditioned comfort in the National Arena in an exhibition featuring the best of the Fine Arts Festival entries, mere meters away from the hard-working artist at his booth. If you ask every viewer their opinion of this work, simply titled Mama, stories are readily shared. Everybody had a childhood memory evoked from all corners of Jamaica, and these pieces have memories of their own, stories of a much-loved grandmother.
2: In that piece, the old house, that's her house. In that piece, I decided to add me, a little boy, as a part of the composition to tell that story. I was a little boy growing up. I used to spend a lot of time in the country, especially in the summertime, with my grandmother. And I wake up in the morning, she's normally up early, out in the farm, getting fruits and so on. I wake up, breakfast is early. The good old cornmeal porridge or the oats porridge, I will sit and eat and wait until she comes back. So I decided to capture that moment, the emotions, and telling that story of Jamaican life, where we're coming from.
1: There you have Richard Smith, fine artist and art educator. Oh, and let's add to that, cultural anthropologist. This rich exploration reveals another question, however. How can we keep the lessons laid down by our forefathers when our lives are so dramatically different from theirs? In St. Mary, I used to have to carry water on my head up from the spring up many a hill, because you know it, hill and gully. I thought I was just carrying water, but the truth is that those treks taught lessons of patience, of extending effort to enjoy the comfort of resources, and truthfully, has given me a pretty good posture decades later. But if you look back in the hills of where I'm from, now water is collected by Chapel Spring, yes, but then dropped off by a white Pro Box right at your gate. And God bless that creative problem solver. But are occupants of Shea Shea and surrounding communities who are enjoying innovations like this being denied certain rites of passage that embed certain beneficial cultural norms in us? Does my daughter have the resilience that I got from carrying water up many a hill? Have we lost it? We'll discuss all of this next week. I'm Joy Kelly. Thanks for listening. A production of the Jamaica Information Service, the voice of Jamaica.
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3: Have mercy. 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This is unreal. Hold on. Make a pulley curtain. I can't. 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Make a lucky window. The man cannot take this. Oh, the sunlight is blinding me. 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Make a lucky window. I try to lock all the sun. The sun still a come through the crease in my house. Where is my shades? Where is my shades? 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Make a put on my shades. 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I cannot take the sun. The sun a kill me. Make a put on. Have mercy. Not even my shades a help me. What is going on? Make a go sleep. 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Yes, man. Make a go. What is this? Night time and the sun still a blind me. The sun is everywhere. I cannot hold on. It's the radio. The radio is on. Sun City is on the radio. That is why it's pure sun. Lord, we are sun them out. Sun City. Sun bright. Bright. Scorching. Mama. I can't make a feeling. Most nice music up here. 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

0: to a beauty. 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
1: In every league, yes. 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
2: No, you know it's major.
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2: 8 7 6 3 9 2 6 9.

Right now, gotta say shout outs to the Monza family. 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Hey, Lisa. 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Long life, long liberty. Every me and every leaf. What you mean? 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What you say, upon the HQ? Hey, show us all the peeps over there, Fryer HQ over there, Monza. All the real people, them they are now.

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0: Yeah, catch me inside studios 10 a.m. Yeah, 10 a.m. to 2 p.m. Sunday. Supreme Sunday, early morning settings. You know there's something they go in an argument and anything you have got tonight. Zin? You mean as rude, I swear, as unruly as we are, we have to have God, Zin. Yes, man.
1: Not to every youth, yeah.
0: Big up God.
1: The truth.

Hey, big up yourself. Happy birthday goes to you, Nardo. I will go ready with it, you know. Internationally known. Hey, shout out to all the peeps vibing on the World Wide Web, SunCityRadio.fm. Oi! And not dry throat reason, it's a party weekend.

0: Hold on there. I just saw there, you know. 876-392-6217. That is 876-392-6217. Birthday greetings.
1: Happy birthday, happy friend.
0: Gotta send big shout outs once again to Nardo over there in Monza.
1: Yeah.
0: Hey, Rocky 25 to the ladies right now. What up, Baba? Hey, Leah. Shout outs to Ali Gotti Locked in also. Hey, Lisa. At the world place right now. Hey, we got 5 minutes to the break.

0: Picnic Fest, the 8th stage in us. We're Picnic Fest in a people. Roll out for this one. Yeah. You know, Sun City, we the best. Yeah, so it's a Picnic Fest. Yeah. Check out the marketplace. That is the little green area over there by Portmore Mall. Yeah, man, you can't miss it right in front of mothers, you know. Mm-hmm. Yeah. Roll out for your free back to schools. Medicals check on your haircuts and your, you know, dentals and everything. Yeah, you know, about them, they string up on whole heap of performance and entertainment. Yeah, you know, Friday I got up on the ground, so you think official Zane, yeah, can roll out and check we out. Yeah, the whole team Sun City, we out in our shirt, man, we active on the ground, Zane. Yeah, we say RIP to the legend Mama B. Hey, big up yourself, Sun Boss, one Steve Billings. Yeah, a lot of the whole Billings family, you know, you mean? Yeah, yeah. And them said Jamaica celebrating 64 years. Happy birthday, Jamaica. You mean me never there yesterday for do it, you know, but yesterday today. Yeah, yeah, yeah, yeah. Friday. 104.9 in Adam Town.
1: Bang it. Hot scotch and torch, you know, the big bad Friday. Bang it. Hot scotch. Yeah.

if you don't see, sir, if you don't want to see one more year for the youths, then you know. If you don't want to see one more year for the youths, then you know. Trouble there your foot, you know. When you see the youths, then you wish them good, alright? You know what the youth is represent for the youths, them not giving any.

0: chart.
1: Why spy? 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Who vex?
2: Yeah, yeah. 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Hey, the bush lord. Clack and bush.
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Alrighty. 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It's as easy as that. 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And it's authorized under the Section 58(3) of the Betting Games and Lotteries Act. The promotion period starts already, now, people. It's ending the 5th of September. So remember, alright? Yeah, just before we do a couple shoutouts, it's all about Upton Estate? Yeah, Upton with this one, you know, people. Fort Salt River Road, run around place, run around part. You know, the Wharf Estate. Big bad stone love on the ground, you know. Mm-hmm. Upton Estate, this one, brunch on the Wharf. Yeah, happening tomorrow. You know what's going on in a couple of hours from now, you know, Stone Love, the big bad sound, string up on the lawn. You know, go on. Also happening, we said Jamaica Bridal Expo. We're talking about weddings, honeymoons, romance. Yeah. It's happening, Jamaica Pegasus Hotel. People, roll out for this one, you know, serious things around here, you know. Yeah, gates open at 1 p.m. all the way up until 8 p.m., all right? Yeah, happening date is September the 13th. What do you mean? Bridal Expo. Yeah. Also now opening in the bot, St. Thomas Reliable Aggregates. Ready for your next step, what you mean, people? Oh, there's something going on. Quality controls, alright. Gonna send shoutouts to Baba. She said Baba de on the ground. What do you mean? Big ups to Baba on the HQ right now. Fryer HQ active. You know the stars them out at night, alright? Yeah, we not trick ourselves in front of ourselves, you know. Nighttime alone star come out, right? Baba and the whole team, hey Lisa. Shoutouts to the birthday boy, Nado. What at Ali? You know the rules, Zane. Yeah, we're there all the way up until 12. It's a good luck. Party weekend. Yours truly. Friday. It's ready with a difference. This and every Friday. Yeah. You know we change the script Sunday morning, 10 a.m. to 2. Hey, Claudette and the crew. What am I do, Baba?

Hey, we got international music blazing all the way up until 11. Hey man, at 11 a.m. in the morning, you can check out my brother Super Hype. My one, he might play a little vice for you.

0: one fry eye pan it up, one Sun City. 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

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Right now, rocking on the 876.

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1: She say, do you love me? I tell her only partly. I only

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0: play a tune, buddy.
1: Hey, the time is now, the time is now. 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I'm not be that time lie, you know. Hey, we're counting down before 11 p.m. All right, 5 seconds, people. How old are you?
2: Fry-eye.
1: All right, officially now. Officially now, 11 p.m. Yeah, me not be no time lie around here. 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Hey, we're so far, all right? I go easy, you know. Me not treat make trips. Me not treat make no much nice. 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Me go easy, be. Hey, big up to Andrea, you know.
3: I'm stunned.
1: Thing good, you know.
3: I'm
1: there, man.
3: I'm stunned.
1: I go just like a chase, you know. Yeah.
3: I'm
1: so forward.
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0: Yes, it turn up loud, it turn up loud, and you already know who about the crowd. Fry, aye, fry, yeah, man, fry, the high energy, upscale tempo, non-stop vibration music, you know, inside studios all the way up until 12, soundtrack, fry, aye, what are we here? You know, your party weekend going to Claudette. That a quote, Zin. Hey, big ups to Central Village, whole place right now. Oh, you know, we going on. Hey, we got the final half hour of dancehall. Yeah, on the flip side, after the break, you know, we got some smooth Lovers Rock and taking you out all the way up until 12. Yeah. But do remember, catch me inside studios. Sunday. Yeah, mama, day of Sunday upon the ground. Zin. 10 a.m. to 2 p.m. You know, there's Sunday something there, go. Alright, shout out to the Texan family. What up, Momo? Hey, Mr. Webb over there in Canada. The whole place right now, you know. Weird on Clarendon, hey, gas man. Canaanites family. Marvin check-in. Casabelle, Marcus Garvey Drive as well. Hey, guys, send big shout outs once again. Nado. Get the birthday boy up on the ground right now, you know. What up, Lisa? The sun jock in a studio with them one pizza. Trouble.
1: You need your sun jock fryer, please.
0: Hey, shout out to my peeps over there in Monza. Yeah, man, Ali, you say Ali there on the ground. It's a good look, you know. What up, Baba? Make sure you take care of your movement, you know. Hey, large up yourself, Leah. Tequila got it locked in on the HQ. Let me see who else there. His man called Big Ed. Hey, Stevie. Large up to Anika. What do you mean? Alright, let's do this. Oh, you know where you're going, huh?

0: 30 links. One show a link.
1: When we party.
0: Hey, lads, we have Brittany. One Brits, right? Hey, lads, we have a lot of family, you know. What do you mean? Don't at all. Hey, Figo. One Blakey.
2: All right. Party thing, yeah, me love that. I just got a loan, me put above that. Touch the street, never need, and me clothes well clean. Give me money, now I hear no gunshot.
3: Marital, in a brand new leather clocks with my platinum.
0: I mean, I'm black clocks in the studios right now.
3: Tell them a ass, that's your money, that the club warrior, the boss.
0: You know, I'm step out on a party weekend. I'm a touch the radio. I don't know, play a thing, you know.
4: The building we bought from street 5 stairs. And the girl that just said you feel, but then she know.
0: Yeah, we roll out 7:30 to midnight. 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
1: 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Not dry throat reasoning enough. You know who they already, right? Oi, sir. Mickey in the building. Hey, Lady Chantel. Make sure them ladies here drink something, you know. Who responds to the bar? Hey, Dirty Links on the ground.
2: Who make it rum?
1: Who make it rum, Leah? This a rum, no boy. 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
1: Hey, not dry throat reasoning, Baba.
0: Come for your own, cause you want sugar one.
1: 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Ready now. 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
1: Hey, large up to the unruly family, 1-3 West. 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I want a name Dasha Mix, ready again?
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0: thing in the streets. 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Hey, catch me inside studios every Friday. 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So you know Digicel, turn up Friday vibes, eh?
1: Top girl.
0: Hey, I mean, one unruly inside studios all the way up until 12. 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
1: No

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1: Alright, ladies, go wipe up the sweat down. You know the rules, you know, we pay some bills on the flip side. Yeah, you know we got some slow music taking you out until 12. Alright, so yeah, you know the vibes. Alright, people, shout outs to Casabelle, what are we? Can't see it all the vibes, you know. You know, long with a voice note and Casabelle just to get the time. You just wind up yourself over this. Big ups to the Marcus Garvey Drive family. Zine, big ups to Sexy Kerry over there, Waterford also. Zine, big ups to Kerry here. Ali Patch, you know the whole team. Zine. Yeah, big up everybody. Big ups to Lisa, Monza family. Hey, Ali. Shout out to Leah also, got it locked in, Friar HQ. What up, Baba? You know it going on the radio, ain't no other. This and every Friday, you can talk to your brother or your mother. We here. Supreme Sunday, 10 a.m. to so. To, yeah, you know what thing go. Catch me in the vibes. So far, we'll go for the break.

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0: Hey, current vibes here on the radio with a difference. This on every Friday. Why? Hey, 7:30 to midnight. You know the rules, you know. And pretend to we just pass them
1: by. But I see
0: you. All right, people, we'll slow things down. 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All right, do remember, catch me inside studios 10 a.m. Yeah, Supreme Sunday, all the way up until 2 p.m., all right? Yeah, this Sunday. Yeah, that is when I'll be with you again. So until we meet again, it was a safe travel on the gravel scene. Yeah, let's go on to the right thing and live good. And we say happy holidays, happy weekend. You know, stay safe. Maximum love to each and every one.

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0: rich die. 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

0: Sun City are the number one radio station. Vibe Star Hotel said that. 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
1: Go right, let it go left, let it go right, let it go left, right, left. 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

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twenty, twenty, twenty, twenty, twenty, twenty, twenty, twenty, twenty, twenty, twenty, twenty, twenty, twenty, twenty, twenty, twenty, twenty, twenty, tw

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0: 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And hip hop. 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
2: I will greet this day with love in my heart, for this is the greatest secret of success in our ventures. Muscles can split a shield and destroy life, but only the unseen power of love can open the hearts of men. And until I master this art, I will remain no more than a peddler in the marketplace. I will make love my greatest weapon, and none on whom I call can defend against its force. My reasoning they may counter, my speech they may distrust, my apparel they may disapprove, my face they may reject, and even my bargains may cause them suspicion. Yet my love will melt all hearts, likened to the sun whose rays soften the coldest clay. I will greet this day with love in my heart. And how will I do this? Henceforth, I will look at all things with love, and I will be born again. I will love the sun, for it warms my bones. Yet, I will love the rain, for it cleanses my spirit. I will love the light, for it shows me the way. Yet, I will love the darkness, for it shows me the stars. I will welcome happiness, for it enlarges my heart. I will endure sadness, for it opens my soul. I will acknowledge rewards because they are my due. Yet I will welcome obstacles, for they are my challenge. I will greet this day with love in my heart. And how will I speak? I will laud mine enemies, and they will become my friends. I will encourage my friends, and they will become my brothers. Always will I dig for reasons to applaud. Never will I stretch and scratch for excuses to gossip. When I'm tempted to criticize, I will bite my tongue. When I'm moved to praise, I will shout from the roof. Is it not so that the birds, the wind, the sea, and all of nature speaks with music of praise to their Creator? Can I not speak the same music to His children? Henceforth, I will remember this secret, and it will change my life. I will greet this day with love in my heart, and how will I act? I will love all manner of men, for each has qualities to be admired, even though they might be hidden. With love, I will tear down the walls of suspicion and hate, which they have built around their hearts, and in its place, I will build a bridge, so that my love enters their souls. I will love the ambitious, for they can inspire me. I will love the failures, for they can teach me. I will love the kings, for they are but human. I will love the meek, for they are divine. I will love the rich, for they are yet lonely. I will love the poor, for they are so many. I will love the young, for the faith they hold. And I will love the old, for the wisdom they share. I will greet this day with love in my heart. But how will I react to the actions of others? With love. For just as love is my weapon to open the hearts of men, love is also the shield to repulse the arrows of hate and the spears of anger. Adversity and discouragement will beat against my new shield and become the softest of reins. My shield will protect me in the marketplace and sustain me when I'm alone. It will uplift me in moments of despair, yet it will calm me in times of exaltation. It will become stronger and more protective with use until one day I will cast it aside and walk unencumbered among all manner of men. And when I do, my name will be raised high on the pyramids of life. I will greet this day with love in my heart. And how will I confront each whom I meet? In only one way, in silence and to myself, I will say, I love you. Though spoken in silence, these words will shine in my eyes, unwrinkle my brow, bring a smile to my lips, and echo in my voice. And their hearts will be opened. And who is there that can say no to me when their heart feels my love? I will greet this day with love in my heart, and most of all, I will love myself. For when I do, I will zealously inspect all things which enter my body, my mind, my soul, and my heart. Never will I overindulge the requests of my flesh. Rather, I will cherish my body with cleanliness and moderation. Never will I allow my mind to be attracted to evil and despair. Rather, I would uplift it with the knowledge and the wisdom of the ages. Never will I allow my soul to become complacent and satisfied. Rather, I will feed it with moderation and prayer. Never will I allow my heart to become small and bitter. Rather, I will share it, and it will grow and warm the earth. I will greet this day with love in my heart. Henceforth, I will love all mankind. From this moment, all hate is let from my veins, for I have no time to hate, only time to love. From this moment, I take the first step required to becoming a man among men. With love, I will increase my sales 100-fold and become a great salesman. If I have no other qualities, I can succeed with love alone. Without it, I will fail. Though I possess all the knowledge and the skills of the world, I will greet this day with love, and I will succeed.
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The whistle has gone. Supreme Sunday plays the ball to Rewind Monday. Rewind Monday taps the ball to Current Tuesday. Current Tuesday dribble. He labs it over to Reggae Wednesday. Reggae Wednesday dribble. Left to the right. Left one for dead. Lovers turns and receives the pass. He chesses it. He brings it down on the flank. Passes it to Turn Up Friday, who turns it up. He turns up the knob on this game. It's Turn Up Friday. Turn Up Friday passes it to Scorching Saturday. Oh my word! What a goal! What a goal! It's a scorcher! Oh my word! It's Radio with a difference. 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

0: 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Hey Jojo, what's up? 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Of course, Jojo from Canada. Big up yourself, man. 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

0: 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The whistle has gone. Supreme Sunday plays the ball to Rewind Monday. Rewind Monday taps the ball to Karantize. Karantize dribble. He labs it over to Reggae Wednesday. Reggae Wednesday dribble. Left to the right. Left one for dead. Lovers turns and receives the pass. He chesses it. He brings it down on the flank. Passes it to Tanner Friday, who turns it up. He turns up the knob on this game. It's Tanner Friday. Tanner Friday passes it to Scorching Saturday. Oh, my word. What a goal. What a goal. It's a scorcher. Oh, my word. It's Radio with a difference.
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is Scorching Saturday. 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Moving way into the future. It's Scorching Saturday. Your sister listens to Scorching Saturday. And we've got pictures to prove it. 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
1: 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What do you want, man?

Talk to you right now. You know it's all about Sunshine Nor in the building. And just a reminder, Reed and Win Show is on season break and will return to regular programming next week, August 15th. Remember Picnic Fest at Saturday, August 22nd, 2026. And of course, you don't know. So you gotta check out Picnic Fest right now because it's all about back to school, right? It's gonna be happening at the Green Area Pomor Mall. And of course, Sun City, you know, we'll be doing the outside broadcast. Well, we'll be broadcasting this one, I should say. 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
3: All right, sending shout out to Jojo. Jojo is like, oh, Sun Jack Nur is on fire in the morning. Yeah. Hey, I tell you, I tell you something. Hey, shout out to BW brunch with us. Last night was a vibe, yo. You know, it was a good vibe. Went last night, you know, played the early round. You know, set it up one way. You know, we play some nice lovers rock and some nice like souls R&B and some, you know, set the place one way. And then, you know, we get Luke Richie it and Luke Richie come mud it up again. And you know what I mean? And then you don't know, fire stick come burn a fire. And after fire stick, you don't know it's all about DJ Unknown. Yeah, man, Unknown, wall of fire, to again, and you know, it was a good vibe last night. So shout out to BW Events, Boss Level Promotion, you know, and also tonight I want to remind you, Read and Win Show is on season break and will return to regular programming next week, August the 15th. And also remember Picnic Fest Saturday, August the 22nd, 2026. All right? You guys look out for that. So that's August 2026. Kickstart at 10 to 3 at Green Area, Portmore Mall. All right? Now, Sun City is a radio station, you know, full of diversity. You want to stay in a one genre. We play every type of music. So here we go.

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And also they have sausage and bean, they got callaloo and saltfish, they got stewed chicken, they got ham and cheese sandwich, omelette, also they got scrambled egg.

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0: Saturday. Your sister listens to Scorching Saturday. 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
1: Hey, so nice. We're back. We are back. And of course, we have some reggae music taking up until 9 a.m. Sunjat Noor in the building. And just to remind you guys, 8:36 right now here on the FM dial. And do remember, Read and Win show is not going to happen today. Read and Win show is on a season break and will return to regular programming next week. August the 15th, that's next week Saturday, alright? And also remember Picnic Fest. Wanna bring out the kids them, August is on the 2nd. Alright, let's get them free haircut, them free medical. I don't know the thing already, I wanna know the drill. Every year I do the same thing, so.

0: Yes, of course, JoJo. Definitely, definitely. All over again. Like the first day we met, right? Yeah, to the voice of Sean Azzy with this one. Let the music play. Hey, Jerry Smith, big up. Radio. Mr. Dav Dav in the place.
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1: My youth, don't kill the girl them. My girl, don't trick the man them. My girl, this is a warning. 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
2: Give me a cinnamon, a quick move, a rich move, a sequence. The boss represent the DJ Nol. Body stick, man. What do you, man?

Say shout out to Spalding family right now. And also send a shout out to Rasta Jerry. Jerry Smith, big up yourself, you know. They keep it locked, you know. One Rasta Jerry on the app on the top of the screen. No.

I'ma feel so ill. Fresh. Yo, my show.

Hey, to the voice of Alkaline. Hey, just a reminder, guys, Rita and Win Show is on season break and will return to regular programming next week, August 15th. And remember also, Picnic Fest, Saturday, August 22nd. You got to be there. 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Back to school.

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1: If there's no male around, she will never know how a man is to treat a woman and how she is to treat a man. So the father is very important. His role is extremely important. He has to be there as that figure, as that guidance, as that provider, as that protector. So he will grow men and women in this society that will amount to something. Like, take the flower, for example. What does a flower need to grow? It needs a foundation, which is its soil. And it needs the rain and the sun, right? So what does the child need to grow? What is the child's foundation? Now, the child is the flower. So we said that the flower needed the soil as a foundation. The foundation that the child needs now is love. And where does it get the love from? The sun and the rain, which is the mother and the father. So if one aspect is taken out of this flower, let's say the rain is taken out and it's only getting the soil and the sun, what happens to this flower? It doesn't grow, it doesn't bloom. Same thing with the child, you take out the father and the child doesn't grow. The child doesn't bloom as the child should be.
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3: Hey, the time is 9:40. And tonight's to remember what we're talking about, Picnic Fest. And of course, it's the back to school vibe, marketplace, all right? Saturday, August the 22nd, 2026 time. Kick time, starting time would be 10 a.m. to 3 p.m. Green area, Portmore Mall. You know, you need to get with it. And also, just a reminder, just a kind reminder. You know, unfortunately, Reed and Wynn will be... The Reed and Wynn show will be on break. And also, it will be returning. The program will be returning next week, Saturday. That's August the 15th. All right? Yeah. Sorry for the inconvenience, all right?

picture it. Yeah. Yo, girl, I say we style shot like 50 girl, 51, 50 gang is. Alright, me I gonna say it. I think Daddy One is one of the artists where I think should have the further with him there. Like Daddy One, he has a style, he has a pattern, him flow the normal. Like literally Daddy One, this artist, I mean from the first time him come in, it's like me, I said, no, the artist, trust me, this artist for the four. I don't know what going on with Daddy One, but trust me, him sing with emphasis. You know, like that Meat Mills, that, you know, Meat Mills, remember, you know, Meat Mills? Yeah, Daddy One have a little style, you know, that, him sing with that, trust me, bad DJ.

nice, so nice. That's my time. Sunshot Nor outside, outside, outside. Oh, that's my final song right there. Hey, Claudia from Central Village, big up yourself. Sean Astin, Gary Smith, big up. Jojo, I think of Mr. Dab Dab, Son Millie, Kids of Town family. Hey, we got to go, we got to go. It's 2 minutes after the hour of 10 right now. I'll catch you Monday again on the SMS show. Pick up on yourself and enough love and respect, alright?

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The whistle has gone. Supreme Sunday plays the ball to Rewind Monday. Rewind Monday taps the ball to Current Tuesday. Current Tuesday dribble. He labs it over to Reggae Wednesday. Reggae Wednesday dribble. Left to the right. Left one for dead. Lovers turns and receives the pass. He chesses it. He brings it down on the flank. Passes it to Turn Up Friday, who turns it up. He turns up the knob on this game. It's Turn Up Friday. Turn Up Friday passes it to Scorching Saturday. Oh my word! What a goal! What a goal! It's a scorcher! Oh my word! It's Radio with a difference. 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

like this.

God will break you to position you, break you to promote you, and break you to put you in your right place. But when he breaks you, he doesn't hurt you. He doesn't, when he breaks you, he doesn't destroy you. He does it with grace. Ah! 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Thank you, Lord. Thank you. So, Father, tonight we're broken before you. Thank you for handling us with grace.

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1: 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Yeah. Yes, Lion Youth. Ooh-wee!

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3: 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Oh.
4: Hey, let me say good morning, peeps. Let me get this microphone right. I don't want to be too loud. What up? 11:16 a.m. on your favorite radio station. Why they try everything to brought my vibes more time all over the world, you know. But I am the energy. I am the product. That's why they bad mind me so, you know. You don't like people reach far in life. See la. Big phone turn over while I go and jump flat at. Eh, yes, God real. Anytime you say something might make sense, it's true. He always gives you a sound like, yeah, boy. That's right. You watch yourself. Let me say good morning to, of course, it's Mr. Shana Johnson Lynch. And she is the director of the special projects coordinator of the Kingston Bookshop Limited. I beg your pardon.
5: Good morning. How are you doing today?
4: How are you?
5: I'm all right. I just want to pause and say happy belated birthday to you.
4: Thank you. Wow. Hey, she's like, you know those people that notice there's around it? Yeah, thank you very much. Yeah. Wow. So I've been like resting. I didn't feel too good last night. I had to sleep. I had to take some medication and go to my bed. Big birthday. But you know what? So God stay.
5: Yeah.
4: God is like, yo, you've been out like it's your birthday every night.
5: Yeah. Yeah. Take some rest. That's what he says. You know, we gotta do what the big man upstairs say, you know?
4: Yeah, so may I work with him.
5: Yeah.
4: Yeah. So peeps, of course, it's back to school. So what's on everybody's topic right now is two words. Book list.
5: I know, right?
4: Yeah.
5: Every day. Book list.
4: Everybody want the book list.
5: And so, we want to know the price, the cost of the books. Yes. That's what we want to know, if we can really afford it. And we also want to know where the deals, what's happening, you know? Yeah, and Kingston Bookshop has the answer for all of that. You know, we have our WhatsApp platform where you can WhatsApp in your book list to us to get the prices. 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You can also generate a quotation because, you know, sometimes we need to go get like a hustling for, you know, buy the book them and thing. Yeah.
4: So you want to see like what the budget is before you get to Kingston Bookshop.
5: Yes. And KB Online Store is the place to go to get that.
4: Wow. So they're making it much easier for you. Like you could order the book before you even get to the store.
5: Exactly. You could know what it's going to cost. You could ask them to reserve the books for you. We have a reserve program where you can ask them to put up their book for up to 3 days without paying a deposit. And we secure that for you for 3 days. After 3 days, it goes back on the shelf. But, I mean, nobody else is doing that for you, right? We're guaranteeing you that you'll get your book in 3 days. And if you want to make a deposit, we have our layaway. So you can pay down and take 30 days to complete the payment. You know, we're making it affordable, easy for our customers at KB.
4: Which is right. So, wow. Peeps, they have made it so easy for you to get these books. Even if you're not ready to get them today, they're like, yo, you could reserve and say, okay, next week Friday, I'm gonna pick them up.
5: Yes,
4: I'll pay them on the next week.
5: Yes.
4: You order them and they'll hold them in the store, so you can just go there and pick them up. That is amazing. That's never been done.
5: Yeah, that's like the KB way.
4: I got three daughters. I know what buying, I know what school fees, and I know about buying books and uniforms. And oh my goodness, it's rough.
5: And we try to make it a one-stop shop at KB. We try to have everything for just about everybody in the family. 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
4: What?
5: And in Portmore, we have our Script Cafe where, you know, after the shopping, you can unwind, get a nice Frappuccino or, you know, one of our summer lemonades. Those wow. are going what like is, crazy.
4: So what is the summer lemonade is one of the Script Cafe summer drinks?
5: Yes.
4: And you got Wing It Wednesdays?
5: Wing It Wednesdays. What every is? Wednesday we have Super Days where you can come Fridays and Saturday, enjoy our soup. They are like so delicious. And our lemonades, I have to tell you, our Blue Raspberry Lychee lemonade is a hit.
4: Blue Raspberry Lychee lemonade.
5: You know it's good when you hear lychee.
4: Yeah. We love lychee.
5: Yes, we do.
4: Facts.
5: Yes. And you can come on over and try any one of our lemonades. We have regular pink lemonade. We have peach lemonade and our blue raspberry lemonade. Nice. And of course, on Wing It Wednesday, you can pair a lemonade with your wings, whether it's fried, barbecue, or jerk.
4: Oh, yeah, said to me.
5: Yep.
4: So this is all happening at the bookshop?
5: All of this is inside Kingston Bookshop. And you know what is going to happen? You're going to love us even more. At 31 East Tradeway in Portmore is where we're located, for sure. For all our Portmore customers, you just need to come over on the 15th of August. We're having a grand back-to-school fair where you can get free medicals for your kids going back to school. You can benefit from some fabulous prizes, giveaways, and discounts in store on the 15th of August. So we're making it wholesome. We're making it a vibe. Back to school don't need to be stressful. We know it can be stressful, but KB is taking away some of that stress and making it easy. We're allowing you to enter our back to school giveaway where a lucky customer will win $200,000.
4: What? The school fee and the booklist
5: and the uniform and some of the lunch money fully covered. $200,000 for the first prize, but second prize is also there where you get a laptop computer.
4: What?
5: And the third prize you get a tablet. I mean, who else is doing that? It's easy at KB this summer.
4: Oh my goodness, when you talk about tablet. I'll be a partner than me right now.
5: Well, listen to me.
4: Not the tablet you're giving away. You're giving away like Apple iPad.
5: Apple iPad or Samsung. Wow. Yeah, something like that.
4: Yeah. That's what's up.
5: Yeah. We also have a tech store. There's Right Click. So you can get supporting gadgets for what we're giving you. KB is where you go for everything. It's your one-stop
4: Kingston
5: shop.
4: Bookshop, peeps.
5: Oh, I mean, tell you.
4: You told us where it is.
5: Yeah.
4: You told us we can online, we got the online store.
5: Yes.
4: You told us about the deals.
5: Yes.
4: You told us about the food and the drinks.
5: Yes.
4: You told us about ordering before you go there.
5: Mm-hmm.
4: And you also told us about the back to school services, the promotions.
5: Yes.
4: And you told us about the WhatsApp too.
5: Yes. So WhatsApp I'm just gonna is give also us, yeah,
4: the number. Give me the number for that WhatsApp.
5: Don't remember it right now.
4: Is it on the Instagram?
5: Yes, it's on our Instagram page.
4: Okay, give us the Instagram so at least we can go
5: So it's at Kingston Bookshop JA. And you can follow us on Instagram. You can check out our page. You can just type Kingston Bookshop and there we are. You know, we're the number one bookstore, not only in Jamaica, but in this side of the Caribbean.
4: What do you mean? Peeps, right now, my life. By Instagram.
5: And we wanna
4: everybody got kids.
5: We want to tell our police officers and our teachers that we have a special discount for you guys. So
4: if he's a police or a teacher, you get a discount.
5: Yeah, man.
4: I have all these people here in my life. Some of them live in America. And it's like, they must say, yeah, man, Kingston Bookshop. From all the way from America, we have to buy a book. So them know what I go on.
5: Yes. So the WhatsApp number is 788-1405. That's 788 7888-1405.
4: You heard that, peeps? 7888-1405. Get the WhatsApp number. Order your books before you go pick them up. You could check your balance. You could check the total of the books before you get there. All right, peeps? It's Kingston Bookshop, number one bookstore in Jamaica. Deal with it. We ain't gonna take that back. The number one bookstore in Jamaica. Holla at your boy.
5: And the best cafe.
4: And they got the best cafe. Yes, wow.
5: Best.
4: Enough respect, you know. This is Miss Tashana Johnson Lynch. Hey, thank you for making it Sun City.
5: And thank you for having me. It's been
4: a
5: pleasure.
4: No problem. When she come this morning, I lose weight on her front. I look a bit fat now.
5: Blessings.
4: The blessings.
5: The blessings.
4: Yeah, and when she walked into the studio, she saw that like I was on my phone, and I don't know, she just started singing. Wow. That's crazy. She sang. Yeah. She sang for at least 10 minutes.
5: Oh my
4: gosh. She sang. And I appreciated it. It was like a blessing and some fresh air.
5: Yeah.
4: It was like when the river run. You know, they dip your foot in the river and the water doesn't run out. Yeah.
5: So, if I can pull one to Christ.
4: Yeah, big up yourself. You know what I mean? Energy is a thing, you know, and spirit, you know. Yeah. So we appreciate the look of singing and the vibes. Not because I see me on my phone. You feel like me not take notice. May I take notice?
5: Aww.
4: I mean, I listen to everything.
5: Aww.
4: I appreciate it. That was really nice this morning that you sang in here for 10 minutes. It was like being at church and getting that little blessing that you go to church for on a Sunday, right?
5: Oh
4: yeah,
5: God.
4: So I do not mind. Thank you very much for making it Sun City. It was wonderful speaking with you. We have a break in 3 minutes, peeps. In the meantime, we're going to do some... We're going to chill out for a little. We're going to do a little Afro, be like some world music, peeps.
5: Yeah,
4: later on after 12, maybe I give you some dance hall. I'm not ready to start dancing yet.

the voice of Jay Calm. This one is called Tempted. Hello, Mezen. Hey, Rude Boy, locked on. 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
1: WGR, we are, man of God. 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
2: Hey, yo, Benzley, hype. 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Canada locking right now. 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
1: 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So we're going to take this 5-minute break right now. When we get back, more energy, more vibes, more juggling. 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

0: And the spark today is Saturday, August the 8th, 2 days after Jamaica's 64th birthday, if you will. And we have another exciting day of racing for you. Today's first race has 13 runners. It's a non-winners a two event, and they're going 7 furlongs. Number one is Social Mischief at, that one is scratched, excuse me. There are actually two scratches. Social Mischief, number one, and number eight, Bernard the Quick. So scratch those two. Number two is Diamond Rock, 3-1. Number three, Colorado Ranger, 35. Number four, Hijo Primero is at 50-1. Number five, that is Silent Cat. Silent Cat gets odds of 7-1. Number six is Metal Award. Metal Award is at 39. Number seven, Salute, is at 9-1. Scratch number eight, Bernard the Quick again. Number nine is Storm Macomb. We hope we don't get another one this year. Number nine, Storm Macomb, is at 28-1. Number 10, Prince Marshall, is at 7-1. 10-1 for number 11, Charming Sound. And the favorite, the big favorite, is number 12, Wilson. That one has a lot of speed and should prevail. And the final horse in the race is number 13, Himaya. That one goes off at odds of 5-2. So it looks like we're almost ready for our line. So we're going to take it over now for the live call from Caymanus Park.
1: Himaya coming into 13. We wait on Prince Marshall. And then we will be ready. Rider coming off Prince Marshall. So one to load. Just seconds left to get those wagers on. And Prince Marshall giving all sorts of problems. And Prince Marshall has bolted. And we'll see if that delays the start. So possibly Prince Marshall will be a scratch, but we await news from the stewards. And now we have the news. Scratch Prince Marshall. Solid acting up in gate 7. They're off for the first. Colorado Ranger, Diamond Rock, Hijo Primero, they came off the slowest, along with Medal Award, now asked to make amends as they go down the backstretch. Storm Macomb has blown right to that lead. Charming Sound is racing on the outside. Salad overtaking near the rail. Wilson and the Orange Silks races next. Just about 5 lengths separates the first four. 3 lengths back to Diamond Rock, racing all alone at the moment. Another three to Silent Cat as they go blasting past the five. A break of four to Himaya. Medal Award is in between horses. Colorado Ranger is running the rail, and Hijo Primero is out wide. These four share last. The half mile left behind them, they arrive at the 7/16th, and a Storm Macomb continues to blow strong under Tyrese Anderson, getting a chance ride. Storm Macomb has opened up 6 or more lengths. Wilson and the Orange Silks chasing. 3 lengths back to Charming Sound. Diamond Rock under the pump and asked to close. So two Silent Cat racing out wide of horses. A break back to Salad, Colorado Ranger, then Himaya, Hijo Primero. And at the back of the field, it is a Medal Award as they have turned for home. And Diamond Rock on the rail now seizes that lead. Here is a Silent Cat kicking in on the outside. Diamond Rock and Silent Cat going at it. Silent Cat possibly just has the nose in front. Diamond Rock continues to fight against the rail. Further back to Wilson. Charming Sound, the gray, is in the center of the track. But now Silent Cat snatches the lead. It is Silent Cat beginning to open up in the end. Silent Cat and Eric Horton take the first by almost two. Diamond Rock is second. Colorado Ranger third. Charming Sound fourth. Himaya is fifth.
0: All right, so we got 5, 2, 3, 11. Silent Cat, number 5, winning. Second place going to number, let's see this again, number 2, Diamond Rock. Third going to number, second going to number 2, Diamond Rock. Third going to number 3, Colorado Ranger. And fourth was the favorite. Actually, no. Fourth was number 11, Charming Sound. 5, 2, 3, 11, that's the order of finish for race one. We'll be back in about half an hour when they're ready for us for race two.
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Yeah. Yes, Lion Youth. Ooh.

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3: All my days! Seems like they have been wasted, eh? Bueno! Just goes on with the show.

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Yeah, you know it go. People. Even the ones that don't have any locks, you know. Hills and valleys too. We Rasta in the brain and the heart. Don't believe for a minute. Let's go Portmore City. You, why try to make I am happy? Really, I don't know. 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We keep on coming together. 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What up, girl?

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My feelings, all the positive meaning. 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You know, when you drive through Spalding, you go up the hill and you reach the town, and you can't go through the town and go to some different place in a Jamaica. Yeah, Spalding is not a normal place. You can't take Spalding and go all over the country. It's like

Yes, son, Millie. 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I'm 19 again. Boogie Down Records, big up yourself. Security! Yeah, my voice are going. One thing we give God thanks, I'm a voice. 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Up.

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Just said marijuana, feed me clothes. 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

0: 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You're feeling the vibes right now. Put your hand out here now. All right, grab your phone now. 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Say you know the number 1-876-392-6217. 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
11: 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Yeah, yeah. Yes, Lion Youth.
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1: Yo, the whole place, I say Sun City. Place, I say Sun City. Yo, the whole place, I say Sun City. 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
2: All right, folks, welcome back to Live Racing. We're here for race number 3. It's the first 2-year-old event of the season. 3 furlongs straight is the journey, field of 6. Number 1 is Glam Girl. That one is at 7-2. Number 2 is Yeet. 8-1. 6-1 for number 3, Boss Over Boss. Number 4 is Sorvanishi. I don't know if I'm pronouncing that right. That's the big favorite, 3-2. Number 5 is Pop Rocket at 8-5. And number 6 is Mandy at 4-1. Looks like we have a line. Actually, no. Mandy is standing outside the gate. He's yet to go in. So again, well, these are 2-year-olds. The first race, they're all having the first race for the year. And again, some of them are going to be a little bit skittish because they're not used to the starting gate. They have to get used to it. After 2 or 3, they will become accustomed to going in the gate and knowing that they're here to run a race. So the 6 is going to go in quietly. So we're going to take it over now for the live call of race number 3.
3: Mandy is in. Field in 9 for the Cradle Stakes. 3 furlongs straight. 6 runners take part. They're off. Mandy breaks, heading for the stand fence. Surya Vanchi took off quickly. Boss Over Boss looks to have the overall lead. Pop Rocket now finding stride just in behind them. Mandy drifting all over the place. Glamour Girl on the far side and Yeet in the white silks left out of it as Boss Over Boss and Robert Halladine chart the course. They run toward the furlong pole. Boss Over Boss with that lead. Here now trying to close up is Surya Vanchi as they're inside the final 16th. It is Boss Over Boss with a 2.5 length lead. Surya Vanchi toiling in his wake in second. Boss Over Boss wins by almost 3, maybe more. Surya Vanchi second. Pop Rocket third. Tight between Glamour Girl and Mandy.
2: All right, so that's the Boss Over Boss first-time starter. They're all first-time starters, winning quite easily, winning by 2 lengths over the big favorite, Surya Vanchi. And it's hard to get this pronunciation right when they're running for the first time. I think I did okay on that one. And third went to number 5, Pop Rocket. Let's give you the results now for race number 2. And the winner there was number 3, the favorite, Modern Monarch, 164 by 120. Second went to number 1, Money Mission, 152. Third to number 4, Royal Maverick, no place payout, only 6 horses. The Exacta 3-1, 399. The Double Event, 5-3, 1340. And the Trifecta, 3-1-4, 382. All right, folks, that's it for the results. We'll be back in about half an hour's time when they're ready for us for race number 4.
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0: Cha, cha,

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the voice of Jamaica. 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Hey, Portland, I'ma see you tonight. Whole Uptown Monday's Invasion on the weekend, you know. You know it, go. Boom, boom, Dolly, Body, the whole team, Jade. Current Boss, Energy. Harry Hype, Milo. Future Fumbo. Robin. Man, the whole team is out tonight in Portland. 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
5: The beat of the drum, the strumming of the bass guitar, the unison of the keyboard, the steadiness of the rhythm guitar, energy from the percussion, and the voice cementing the sound. 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The coming together of souls uniting the world in harmony and peace.

0: All right, guys, good afternoon. It is a Scorching Saturday here on Sun City Radio. And I know it sounds a little bit different. It's the girl Queen JoJo. And while I be playing music, there's a gentleman in studio said, Jordy, come and we have a discussion on air. It's none other than my boss, Mr. Steve Billings, the CEO of Sun City Radio. Good afternoon, sir. How are you doing today?
1: Good afternoon, Miss Beckford.
0: I read a Queen JoJo on here.
1: Oh, I'm sorry. Queen JoJo.
0: How are you doing, sir? How is this Saturday?
1: It's one of those Saturdays.
0: It's one of those Saturdays for sure. If you're hearing the CEO and the production and programs coordinator on air. But it's always fun and exciting here with Sun City, right? The radio with a
1: difference.
0: All right, that is it.
1: So, I don't think it'd be too much fun if you ask me.
0: That's right. So, what is happening? What's going on?
1: Well, you know, Jordy, I said to you, let's come on the radio.
0: Yes.
1: And I was thinking to myself, mm-hmm. why did I do that?
0: Right.
1: Why did I say to you, let's go on the radio?
0: Right.
1: And then I started to reflect and I said, you know, if my mom was around, what would she do? And you know, one of the things with Mama B, she could not help herself. She mm-hmm. always used to talk about the business.
0: Yes.
1: So I said, all right, well, let me talk about the business then.
0: Lord.
1: So we're on air now because Sonjak Krisanik is absent. And in his absence, we could not get any other jock to fill the shift. And I called profusely everybody.
0: Right.
1: So that is why we are here now, because there's no DJ here. And in addition to that, the DJ that was, the Sonja that was on prior to, was also late. So what was supposed to happen? Sonja Cashmatic mm-hmm. was to be on from 6 a.m. to 10 a.m.
0: Right.
1: He was absent and didn't show. We had Sonja Nior that had to fill in.
0: Right.
1: Then Sonja Super Hype was late.
0: Mm-hmm.
1: And now Sonja Krisanik is absent. So in the absence of everybody, I now say to my productions and programs coordinator, hey, let's go on the air.
0: Go on the air, because, hey, it still has to run, right?
1: I still got bills to pay.
0: We still have to play those commercials. But outside of that, you know, there is so much else that will be happening re Sun City Radio, so we're definitely excited about that as well. But what is your take outside of Sun City Radio with mm-hmm. everything that is happening right now, especially in the broadcasting space, the media space, and things are changing? We see that, you know, radio stations are closing down left, right, and center. Some persons keep spewing that rumor that, oh, radio is dead or we don't need radio. What's your take on all of what is happening? That seems to be that big shift that is happening in our industry right now.
1: Well, I always like to observe what the global trends are. And the truth is, everywhere else in the world, media is doing good. Radio specifically.
0: Yes.
1: So it is something that we are not doing correctly in Jamaica, in my opinion.
0: Mm-hmm.
1: The narrative that's been going around that radio is dead, I say no. My thing is, radio has a lot of offsprings now.
0: Yes.
1: Radio has now become a father, grandfather, great-grandfather. So what would happen before, where we would just, you know, have access to radio on the airwaves, on the AM and FM band, that
0: right.
1: is no longer the case.
0: No, it's not.
1: So what's happening now, radio can now be consumed on Facebook,
0: mm-hmm.
1: can be consumed on Instagram, can be consumed on TikTok. I'm live now on Sun City's page.
0: So you can head over to our page. Big up yourself, Boogie Down Records. Good afternoon
1: so
0: to you.
1: So I'm live on Sun City 104_9FM on TikTok. As a matter of fact, the very first time I'm going live, it was almost like I was doing an exam.
0: People, you should have seen Mr.
1: You know, it's difficult.
0: It's not difficult, you know? Sorry. You just...
1: So then there's YouTube. There's online streaming.
0: Mm-hmm.
1: So the truth mm-hmm. is, radio content can now be consumed any and everywhere where there is internet connection.
0: Right.
1: So I don't think that radio is dead. Radio has now become extremely versatile.
0: And it has,
1: so
0: yes, it has
1: it
0: evolved.
1: Is now incumbent on the different radio broadcasters now mm-hmm. to be wherever the market is.
0: Yes,
1: so
0: I agree.
1: And that is why Sun City has a page on each of the respective platforms.
0: Right.
1: Social
0: right.
1: media, the online streaming, our very own website and the mobile apps. So it's a whole host of avenues now. So radio is not dead by any means necessary. You know, we just need to be more creative. We just need to be more creative. Thank you so much, Queen
0: Jojo. I'm sorry, sir.
1: We just need to be more creative. Ladies and gentlemen, Queen Jojo is doing all manner of evil.
0: I'm sorry. I'm sorry, guys.
1: You know, so the challenge now is, all right, how can radio now generate a revenue from the TikTok space, mm-hmm. from YouTube, from the mobile stream? So it's mm-hmm. a whole host of things.
0: Yeah.
1: Well, I'm seeing a lot of requests and stuff happening on the TikTok page.
0: Tell them they can't bring them on right now.
1: I'm not going to touch anything.
0: No, please do not. Tony T says, good afternoon, Queen Jojo. Good to hear the boss himself on air. Good afternoon to you, Tony T. And if you're listening right now, you have any question for the CEO of Sun City Radio, please go ahead and shoot. Not for me, just for the CEO. Go ahead and shoot, you know, ask anything you want, and he'll definitely respond to you throughout. We're going to be here until 6 p.m. because if you think if I left, you say the pan, you want the pan radio, we're going to be on radio until 6 p.m.
1: I know, I'm not really want the pan radio.
0: You know it? No, he didn't want to be, but hey, we have to fill the space.
1: Jody, I just want to go to the bank.
0: All of us, sir.
1: I just want to make those deposits.
0: All of us, sir. You but know? I think everybody will appreciate you being in the space here today. You know.
1: What I will say, though, is that I like the sound of my voice.
0: No kidding.
1: You know.
0: No kidding.
1: Yeah.
0: I am. No kidding. You do?
1: I think I'm a extraordinary voice.
0: Oh, my Lord. Okay, sir. All right.
1: And cool. As a matter of fact, I'll go as far to say I think I also have the Barry White voice.
0: Mm-mm. Oh gosh. Ladies, I can't, sir. It's you know, too early. Make somebody give you a compliment on that, no?
1: No,
0: you're not waiting.
1: Make a compliment
0: this is
1: myself.
0: Definitely Mama B's son. We that much I will say you can't wait.
1: Negative.
0: I true, sir. You have radio voice, man. You have that radio voice that it could go far if you're willing. You know that you could have a little show on air too. You could have a little show, you know, a moment with the CEO. I don't know. Something could have gone.
1: I don't think Sun City can afford me.
0: Well.
1: No.
0: Well.
1: I come at premium box.
0: Well, then hear what? Do you it. Do it pro bono. I think it would do us justice, you know. Having a moment with the CEO, even on a Sunday afternoon, I think that would be really good.
1: I don't want no more work for them. But, I don't know. Maybe everybody's going to be absent from work tomorrow. I may just have to do this, you know. But on a different note.
0: Yes, sir.
1: There is a lot of things happening in the world, a lot of things happening locally in Jamaica. Mm-hmm. Outside of Sun City, you know, I'm also a licensed customs broker.
0: Yes, you are.
1: And mm-hmm. I was seeing in the media where there was a
0: from
1: big bust
0: night.
1: Yesterday
0: yes.
1: at the KFTL, Kingston Freeport Terminal Limited.
0: Yes.
1: There was a billion with a B, billion dollar
0: drug
1: bust.
0: And there's still, I saw an update like probably 30 minutes ago, if I'm not mistaken, that they're still searching shipments and so on.
1: Yes.
0: Yes. So.
1: You know, so very, very interesting times ahead. And let me tell you something, Queen Jojo. The truth is, I would want to believe, and this is my opinion, and let me put a disclaimer out that the opinions made, expressed by me,
0: mm-hmm.
1: is
0: not of
1: that
0: Sun
1: City 104.9 FM. The truth is, I would want to think that this is a continuous practice.
0: Mm.
1: Nobody does a first-time shipment
0: that
1: valued
0: big.
1: At $1 billion.
0: $1 billion?
1: You know?
0: Crazy.
1: So, but what it does indicate, however, that mm-hmm. the authorities are working. you know, yeah, Jamaica I'm Customs, surprised. You know, the Coast Guard, mm-hmm. you know, all the different stakeholders. I mean, it's good.
0: One of the things, what is being said on social media, the trend now, I'm reading like the comments and so on from mm-hmm. last night into this morning, and they were saying that, maybe somebody not get them caught because it's so weird, you know, somebody just up and mm-hmm. give some information. But I feel as though, because there's been several busts, you know, in St. James and so on, you know, 400 rounds of ammunition and so was found in St. James mm-hmm. During this week and so on. So a lot of intelligence-led things are happening. So, yes.
1: Well, what I will say, though, is that I believe it's a step in the right direction. Mm-hmm. And we need more things like this to happen and to be in the spotlight of the media as well.

0: They make their way flashing past the 7/16th Princess Fiani out on that lead, being chased all the while by Alcubilan 3 lengths back, Captain Fantastic and Noble Sovereign. Other ones now beginning to make some progress as they leave the 5/16th marker. Playfair and Rockola come next along with Solace, then Buttercup, and She's Adorable, but Princess Fiani attempts to go all the way and continues to enjoy a good-looking lead. Captain Fantastic, best of the rest. Noble Sovereign, Alcubilan in between horses. Playfair is the one down against the rail in the dark colours, but it is Princess Fiani in the hands of Terrific Tevin Foster. They're running away from them in the fifth event. It's all over. Princess Fiani will have to fall to lose this. Princess Fiani doesn't fall, and Princess Fiani wins by double digits. Playfair grabs second from Captain Fantastic. Solace is fourth over Noble Sovereign.
1: Yeah. All right, so it looks like number four, let's see who is second, 4-1-3, tied for fourth. Four, Princess Fiani, the winner. Second went to number one, Playfair. Third to number three, Captain Fantastic. And looking at the replay, I'm going to tell you, well, try to tell you who ran fourth. It's two horses almost dead heating for fourth. Four is clear, though, winning by about 10 lengths. 4-1-3, and it looks like 8, because there was no 11 in the race. 8 was in there for fourth. Very tight finish, but very easy, easy win for number four, Princess Fiani. Let's give you the results for race number four. And the winner there was number two, Money Box, a 2-to-1 choice. 3-16 by 184. Second went to number four, Gelroy, 436. Third went to number six, Battle Angel, 248. Fourth in the event was number seven, Chem. The 2-4 exacta, 6,728. The double event, 3-2, 3,818. The trifecta, 2-4-6, 3,978. And the rolling triple, 3-3-2, 2,468. And Steve is giving me the high five because it looks like he got the triple. No, Steve doesn't gamble at all.
2: Yes, Mr. Billings, it's not about the gambling. Mr. Billings, you're back.
3: Yes, thank you so much, Bangtan, for the horse racing commentary. Mm. Can I tell you something?
2: What's that?
3: Judy, I remember when I just started working at First Global Bank. Mm-hmm. And while at First Global Bank, a lot of the racehorse owners used to, you know, have their accounts and, you know, made a deposit, so on and so forth, mm-hmm. at the bank. Mm-hmm. Now, so I'm saying that to say I became familiar with a number of them, started going down to the track, and I remember placing a bet, $25,000, you know.
2: What?
3: And that was like back in the day, talking about 05, 04, before Karim was born.
2: Yes.
3: But I was of the opinion that if the man were on the horse, mm-hmm. say the horse have to win, and I bet my $25,000. Yeah. Needless to say, the horse didn't even come in the top five. And a ball. $25,000.
2: Money them time then, sir. A whole heap of money them time then, sir. And a little bit of money that, you know.
3: So what I did was to ensure that let me just take it easy with the resourcing thing. So yeah. I mean, the truth is, but then again, I know that there are persons who make a fortune from
2: make
3: it.
2: A fortune, you know, from so. It. I don't know. Some people just really lucky. You were saying somebody asked you a question on the live. What were
3: yes.
2: they asking?
3: It is Mr. Fenley Douglas, mm-hmm. Counselor of the Waterford Division,
2: AKA Governor.
3: AKA the Governor. So the question he's asking, what are your plans to reposition Sun City to be more competitive?
2: Who says we're not competitive?
3: Well, that's a good question. Yes, Fenley Douglas. Who says that we're not competitive?
2: Do you know how many time persons, before you answer, you know how many persons watch Sun City and take away from Sun City? Do you know how many content we have and what we do and they try to replicate and they don't do a good job at it?
3: What I will say though to the councillor is, as far as repositioning Sun City, And what I think most media outlets, radio outlets need to do now is to see how best they can pivot in the digital space.
2: Yes.
3: Social media, it's where it's at. And for a very long time, we here at Sun City and most radio stations, they focus on the band. Our band we've been focused on is 104.9 FM.
2: Yes.
3: And the truth is, I think we now need to pivot. And instead of focusing on the band, we're focusing on the brand itself.
2: Very important, yes.
3: And position it as a global brand, because there's a huge following in the diaspora.
2: Yes, there is.
3: And each time that Sun City is covering any overseas activation, it is always mind-blowing. It is amazing, Queen Jojo, how many persons are familiar of Sun City overseas. Sun City,
2: But our WhatsApp line is a dead giveaway of that, you know. Majority of the, and big up our, you know, our local folks, but majority of the listenership is from the diaspora. It's Canada, it's New York, it's England.
3: It is. So. As a matter of fact, Queen Jojo, I was having a conversation on yesterday, Independence Day, with a gentleman from Toronto, Canada, and the nature of the conversation we were having is that, hey, there is a lot of good musicians, both reggae and dancehall, who live in Canada, but they're just not given a platform. So in very short order, we will be making some international music connections, not just with Canada, but with UK as well as the US.
2: Yes.
3: And also, I would like to make an announcement, a very vague announcement, not to take the cat out of the bag,
2: but on the 1st of September, yes,
3: we'll be having a new addition as it relates to Sunjack, a new radio personality that is not just known locally, but globally. You know, so I think I'll be making that announcement formally, officially next week, not just on Sun City, but in the press. You know, so very exciting times ahead for Sun City. To further deliberate on your question, Councillor Douglas, if you're still on the TikTok live, Sun City, a part of the plans that will be implemented is positioning Sun City not just as a radio station, but as a multimedia, you know, outlet. And we are now speaking not just about on the airwaves, but speaking as it relates to podcasting, as it relates to visuals. And that is something I also will make an announcement on next week as it relates to an official podcast that Sun City will be a part of. So all of what we are doing, we'll be implementing visuals. We've already made investment. We've acquired the equipment.
2: Yes.
3: We've acquired the cameras. It's just for us to execute now. And we are looking to do all of that for the September rollout.
2: Right. And also, you can expect more sports. We're going to be focusing on sports as well. So you can look forward to that. So what will happen, I think will happen on air is that we have a bit more content. It's very different, but what people can truly appreciate.
3: Yes. Much more diversified content as it relates specifically to sports.
2: Yes.
3: And the radio brands that have been synonymous for sports coverage, they have recently, you know, been defunct. So we're talking about KLAS, that was primarily
2: sports.
3: Hits 92 FM, that's a part of the RJ Aglino Group. Sports Max, which was visual, you know, is no longer. So there is a void as it relates to sports and also specifically schoolboy sports at the primary and secondary level.
2: And that's going to kickstart in September.
3: And, you know, we have already started to feel the effects of Mr. Valentino
2: Thompson. Right. So he's the gentleman we've been hearing in our in all our news cast, 7 a.m., 12 noon, the midday, and 5 p.m. he does the sports now.
3: So another question. Steve, how about working on your workers' that if they travel overseas, they still can work from there. So I made mention earlier that we've acquired some equipment, we've made investment, and the equipment that we have has those capabilities, you know?
2: I think it should be a case that if it's a case where you're going to live there, fine. So for there is the RGR, the IRI young lady.
3: Yes.
2: That she does it, but she lives
3: there. Kashima Francis.
2: Kashima, but Kashima lives there. But she still gets to be a part of it.
3: From ZIP is also, you know, still present on the airwaves.
2: Still present on airwaves. So if you live there, fine. But, you know, my personal take on that, if you're out for a while and then you come back, if you live there now, then we have a conversation about that. That's my take on that. But we definitely need to be flexible enough. If somebody say, all right, we're going overseas, that's where we're gonna have to be. You come in this space, I would say, all right, we can't afford to lose you. You stay on. I am for that.
3: And in addition to that too, I had a conversation with Major Hype last night.
2: Oh, the comedian.
3: The comedian, mm-hmm. Who also plays music.
2: Yes, I'm just realizing that, by
3: so
2: the way.
3: He was here for a show last night, sponsored by Totally Delicious, out in Old Harbor.
2: Mm-hmm.
3: And we had a cool conversation, and he's saying to me, look, he's going back to the U.S. He comes back next week, and when he comes next week, we'd love to do a one-hour special on Sun City where he's playing
2: that
3: music.
2: That would be good. That would be a nice good touch to it. Yeah, yes. I like that. So
3: Major Hype has a huge platform.
2: He does.
3: You know, so you know, he gave me his number. Said, look, let's stay in touch on the WhatsApp, and so it is something definitely.
2: Next week, he's coming back.
3: Next week. So he is to give me his itinerary,
2: mm-hmm.
3: and then we can, you know, do some flyer, do some social media promotion around it, and then
2: so
3: we're going
2: to have...
3: So
2: you have lots to look Major forward Hype. To. So some laughter and some good music for an hour with Major Hype. I don't see anything wrong with that. Yes. That's going to be fun. I feel like I'm going to talk to you off air. We're going to have to take a break, Mr. Billings. We'll be back after this. I see Boogie Down Records typing, and I have a feeling it's something that Mr. Billings is going to have to address. So Boogie Down Records, and for those who are listening right now, and even if you're on the TikTok Live, you can send your WhatsApp message. 876-392-6217 is our WhatsApp number. You can become a part of the family. You get your updates there. You can share your views there. We're going to take a break. We'll be back after this. It's a Scorching Saturday. And just in case you're wondering who is speaking to you, it is your girl Queen JoJo with the boss of Sun City Radio, Mr. Steve Billings. Don't go anywhere. We'll be back after this.

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1: 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It's a Scorching Saturday here, and we have our boss, well my boss, the CEO of Sun City, Mr. Steve Billings, and I holding a reasoning with our listeners. He's live on TikTok, just in case you've never seen him before, you want to see what he looks like. 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We have some responses from our conversation previously. Who is he? Boogie Dong Record says international broadcasting is being done on Cyrus FM with Jamaica. So that will be a great move on Sun City Radio also. So Mr. Billings, give them an update in regards to that.
2: All right. So everyone everywhere has internet for the most part. 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
1: Right.
2: We also have the mobile applications for Android and iPhone, Apple devices, which we are in the process of upgrading those apps. Outside of that, we are on the other international platforms, the MixLR, we're on TuneIn. But what I'm also equally excited about, for those persons that have the smart speakers, so the smart Amazon speakers,
1: what's your name?
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1: Alexa.
2: If you have the Alexa smart speaker at home, you can tune into Sun City via that medium. And also, Sun City 104.9 FM is the only Jamaican radio station, the only radio station within the English-speaking Caribbean that is listed on Apple Music. So... once you have, you know, a smartphone device and you have Apple Music, you can go and sit, put in Sun City 104.9 FM, which is a huge, huge accomplishment. It's a big deal. However, there are some limitations, though. What I have observed, that I, too, also have Apple Music on my device. And when I try to go to Sun City, I'm unable to tune into the audio. But I've asked persons to confirm in the UK, in Canada, in the US, even as far as Africa and Dubai.
1: Yeah.
2: And they're saying, hey, we're hearing Sun City loud and clear on Apple Music. So I reached out back to Apple to say, hey, what's going on? Why is it that I'm here in Jamaica and I can't receive the audio? So they're actually checking that out. So I've put Apple Music to work.
1: That's a really good move. Boogie Dog Record said proud of proud of
2: yourself. So what's going on now, and especially with a lot of the newer motor vehicles that has Bluetooth capabilities, once you reach in, you can Bluetooth your phone to your car stereo.
1: Yes.
2: So for those persons who are overseas, especially we have a lot of truckers that travel in the, you know, different states in America, and they listen to us via Apple Music.
1: That's
2: a big deal.
1: That's a really big deal.
2: So what now needs to happen is that for those international platforms, we now have to see how best we can incorporate some Jamaican branding, some inclusion of the Jamaican colors, because once you cross the shores, you realize that everything now is about brand Jamaica, and brand Jamaica is the bigger brand.
1: And we already have some of the colors.
2: You know, so exciting times ahead. As we said, you know, the collaboration with Apple Music. I just made mention about Major Hype, the comedian that will be coming on to do a one-on-one special. As a matter of fact, I see Mellow Vibes on the TikTok. And, Sun City, along with Mellow Vibes, will also be doing some collaborations as it relates to the premiering of music and new artists, because that's what Mellow Vibes is about, you know?
1: That's what he's about, yeah.
2: Yes, so he's always empowering the new talents that's emerging, and, you know, in very short order, we will be concretizing what we need to do as it relates to that. So it's about forming, you know, international partnerships.
1: Right. And so it just goes to show you that a lot is not being said, but a lot is done, and a lot is being done. So we can look forward to, you know, just some really good moves for Sun City Radio.
2: It is. And one of the things we have not been able to do for a very long time is to see how best we can monetize our diaspora audience. You know, that's a huge deal. And there are some exciting times coming ahead as it relates to what we want to do in Canada, Toronto to be specific.
1: I'm excited for all that is to come.
2: Well, I don't have the luxury of time, so I need to get it done right now.
1: I agree, sir.
2: You know, radio stations closing down left, right, and center. Mama be turning our grief.
1: Not at all. And we have to big up our listeners, you know, like everybody who is locked in, those who are quiet, those who are usually on the WhatsApp line sharing with us, because it's truly, really and truly is the listeners that keeps us going, that keeps us on air. So big ups to everybody that is always locked into Sun City. Always telling somebody to lock into Sun City, you know? So, yeah, man, we truly appreciate the support.
2: And, you know, Queen Jojo, one of the major hurdles that we encounter on a daily basis is to ensure that the content that we are disseminating is that is above par at a particular standard. I try my very best not to have Sun City in the mix up and blender.
1: Yes.
2: You know, you have a lot of persons out there love the bagger behavior. You know,
1: Me can't
2: say bagger.
1: No, with the bagger, them going screen record you and use what you're saying, you know. Yeah,
2: but I'm a Jamaican, you know, so.
1: Them going to say the CEO of Sun City Radio say if his radio station is not going to be in any bagger.
2: Can I tell you something? Take off your headphone now. As a matter of fact, a few years ago, probably 2 or 3 years ago, I was on my way coming from school, pick up Justin from JC. I saw some of my friends, and I also saw a parent who happened to be a former classmate of mine when I was attending JC.
1: Right.
2: And so we're in Half a Tree driving out and about to taste this party. And he was like, bro, as a CEO, you can't eat taste this party.
1: I wonder why.
2: And I'm saying, Why I can't eat? And he went on and on and on to say, yo, it don't look good as a CEO eat party. So it's the same thing I'm saying to you now. Yes, I'm making us a bagger.
1: No, I'm not saying that you can't say bagger, you know. I'm talking about the context of why you said bagger. So somebody screenshot you, or they're going to take a part of what you just said based on what you are sharing and say that the CEO of Sun City Radio said that him no one a bagger mix up on him radio station. Yeah, so that's what I'm talking about. So not the actual word bagger. I'm going to see.
2: Real sigmatic. No drama, no chaos.
1: Thank you, Mark. Yeah. So I'm live also, guys, because for sure people say I'm live with my CEO. I don't know when I'm going to get the content here again, and this is very much important. I just see face alone upon the Sun City page right
2: and
1: now.
2: You know,
1: not touch anything on it. Please leave it alone.
2: I can't manage the spotlight.
1: Don't touch it, please. But, you know, a lot of things are happening in the social media space. And
2: what's going on in social media?
1: You know what is so funny, before I tell you all that is happening in the social media space, is I remember watching Sun City and realizing that Sun City had started out with social media doing the coverage. You know, you guys have always been in like the dancehall space. Anything that has to be music related, you are always there. You're always covering it. So I don't believe that Sun City is new to this. It's just that now we take it to another level because it's really you guys that kickstarted that whole social media coverage thing.
2: So what's going on, Queen JoJo, is that I'm not quite sure how many persons are aware how potent our culture is.
1: Mm-hmm.
2: The Jamaican culture is very, very potent, very, very much alive, and there are not enough platforms that is showcasing that.
1: Right.
2: So I grew up in the era with Jack Sauer, video recording the mm-hmm. different parties and the sessions.
1: Right.
2: Then it emerged into the RETV and the Hype TV.
1: But
2: they're not doing it anymore. You know, so
1: because social media has entered the chat, so we don't have to necessarily rely on those platforms anymore to really give, to really highlight what is happening, you know.
2: So what you find happening now that everyone that has a cell phone that has internet connection is mm-hmm. now, as you say, participating in the chat,
1: mm-hmm.
2: but it does not give them the credence.
1: No,
2: too.
1: Right. Right.
2: You know what I mean?
1: Yeah.
2: So what you find happening, it is different when an individual will do coverage and post as opposed to Sun City yes. posting.
1: Yeah.
2: You know what I mean?
1: Yeah, it's different. Because then there is this, the word just came to me and I lost it. But it has more authenticity when Sun City posts it. It means that something is
2: yes,
1: happening.
2: It is more authentic. But, yes. you know, on a side note, you may get hungry. But I talk about party, I'm going to get hungry.
1: What is it, sir?
2: Yeah, me hungry. Me
1: sir, what? We still play some music. Finish talk to the people then.
2: Yeah, me just assist him.
1: So, Davin is saying that JoJo let Mr. Billings know it's not Bagga Bagga. It's just the fun and the vibes. But I understand where sir is coming from because here what? One of the things you asked me earlier, sir, what are some of the things that is trending on TikTok or on social media overall? And one of the things that seem to be trending is a mix-up. It's mix-up. The most popular set of, I don't like to call them influencers, so I'm going to say TikTokers. The most popular TikTokers are social media people right now. It's because of mix-up, you know, who left who or who with who, and, you know, who's not being a good baby father, who's not being a good baby mother,
2: that's kind of bad.
1: So that's what really going on right now.
2: Jermaine.
1: Right, like the Jermaine and the Jermaine will send the
2: point. Look at something, a lotion,
1: go give him baby mother kind of vibe. Those are the trending,
2: she never did that for doing so.
1: Why?
2: No,
1: What is that you're sending for your child?
2: No, but
1: that's ridiculous.
2: Every little,
1: Mr. Billings, do not.
2: Every mickle make a muckle.
1: But
2: if but if that is all he has,
1: that's not
2: that's all
1: he has.
2: Can provide for
1: that's
2: his child.
1: Not
2: nothing
1: all
2: is wrong with that.
1: That's the best you could send for your child.
2: No, but don't watch that,
1: Mr. Billings. Don't start, please.
2: No. But Jeremy need a big up.
1: Jermaine don't need a big up.
2: Nobody not big up Jermaine. All I do, man, them bash Jermaine.
1: Two big lick that Jermaine need because Jermaine had the audacity. Why him never keep that for himself and send the whole lotion for him son?
2: So you what happened now?
1: No. Why then? Good question, David. Why then Jermaine never squeeze out that little tip of lotion for himself? Keep that for himself and send the lotion that in the bottle for his child.
2: All right, so listen to me very carefully now. You know that Jermaine baby mother could have taken a different approach.
1: What? Please tell me what the approach should have. You to be honest, would be more appropriate.
2: All Jermaine baby mother could have done is to give him a phone call to say, "Hey, Jermaine, thanks but no thanks. Next time around, send a bigger container lotion. Send some more tinting." She didn't have to go to social media, but she wanted to embarrass the youth.
1: I feel as though, even though I agree with you that certain things don't need to be on social media, you're having family issues, you don't need to put it on social media. But the truth is, Mr. Billings, I feel as though Jermaine has done this before, and she's tired. I think it happened before.
2: No, but, all right,
1: and
2: so
1: she's like,
2: now.
1: You know what, I'm tired. Make a crepe, be excitement. I bet you don't do it again. I bet you does not do it again.
2: can I tell you something? I see Orin Livingston.
1: Hi, Orin.
2: You know, I can see Orin doing what Jermaine did.
1: No, never.
2: Right?
1: No.
2: But at the end of the day.
1: Orin would never.
2: It's the thought that counts.
1: No.
2: It's coming from a pure place.
1: No.
2: All right, so let me ask you this.
1: The best of intention is paved to the road to hell. So the best of intentions. Don't tell me. So that is your thought of your child? A sauce container full of lotion is the thought you have? You had to have poured it out from somewhere else.
2: No, but Queen Jojo, before...
1: Did you see the crackers?
2: Before, the baby had zero lotion, you know.
1: Oh, my God. Mr.
2: No, the baby had a container lotion.
1: Oh, my God. Sir.
2: And as you talk about lotion, my hand them kind
1: of... No, sir. No. The lotion is exactly Boogie Down Records. That's what it was.
2: The lotion is $100.
1: You never had to read it. It's ridiculous. You have a whole lotion and yet they come and you put that there. Barrington, come back. It's time for another horse racing update. But Mr. Billings, come on, man. What are you saying to me? The beating him supposed to get. Barrington.
3: Jordan, yes. What is the giveaway when, how you know it's horse racing?
1: When you, as soon as you step in there.
3: So do I have a big H on my face?
1: Man, I don't know. Every time I see you, it must be that.
3: Oh, that's not good, Steve. To be known for.
1: Once I see a horse racing happening, what is happening here? You ready?
3: Almost, yes. They're going in the gate. We're here for race number 6. This is a 5.5-furlong event, maiden condition. Horses, a field of 14, starting to load. Number 1 is Revelation, 60-1. Number 2 is For My Love at 9-5. Number 3 is Talented Boss Girl at 89-1. We're going to get Steve involved. Steve, number 4, A Wing and a Prayer. What's the odds on that one? 90. You can see it? You need glasses, Steve. Number 4. Steve is like me. We need glasses. 99-1 for number 4. Same thing for number 5. That is Apricot's Treasure, 99-1. 22-1 for number 6, My Friend Mickey. Number 7, Rapper Girl is at 10-1. Number 8, that is Diva, is at 3-1. Number 9, She's a Player. Jody, I don't know why they're talking about you like that. That one is at 99-1. Number 10, Forever Grateful. That one is at, and the odds kind of blurry now, as I think something just happened to my feed here. But I tell you what, Jody, they're almost in. So we're going to take it over now for the live call for race number 6.
4: Resealing as load at 14, Revelation 1. 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Not many left to be loaded. They're going to try once again with Talented Boss Gal, gate number 3. Goes back in. Sizzling Samantha Fletcher will climb aboard. For My Love, the 9-5 favorite, heads to gate number 2. For My Love goes in. Sonador, gate 13. That's where she's heading. Sonador has to be helped. Stubborn, this Sonador. Now goes in. One to load. One Dega Dega Links to complete the line.
5: All right, no.
4: One Dega Dega Links goes in. And now we're ready. Ready for a start. Race number 6. Off and racing. Resealing gets a bad start. So does one Dega Dega Links. But rushing through to get that lead, that's A Wing and a Prayer. A Wing and a Prayer. Rushing down on the outside, that's Sonador quite early. Diva is also in the mix, just on the, tacked onto the tail of those. That's For My Love, just behind them, about 3 lengths or so. My Friend Mickey, Rapper Girl, comes next. Then comes Resealing, one Dega Dega Links. One Dega Dega Links is also backing out of it. That's talented Boss Gal overtaken by Revelation. Then comes Apricot's Treasure coming on the inside. That's Forever Grateful, but they're at the top of the lane, and Sonador kicks away from these. It's Sonador in front. Diva coming on, also coming on encouragingly. That's For My Love. It's Sonador in front. For My Love and Diva testing all the while, coming to the furlong pole. It's still Sonador in front. For My Love getting serious. Diva is on the premises and coming out wide and coming fast. That's a rapper girl, but it's now For My Love. For My Love goes on to beat Sonador. Then comes a Diva. Peggy Lynx running on to be fifth.
3: So that's 2, 12, and 8. Number 2 running on For My Love. The longtime leader, number 12, Sonador, relegated to second. And third was number 8, Diva. We'll tell you in a moment who ran fourth. Looks like number 1. So it's 2, 12, 8, and 1. The official, well, the unofficial results. Order of finish for race number 6. Let's give you the results now for race number 5. The winner there was number 4, the favorite, Princess Fiani, 180 by 132. Second went to number 1, Playfair, 238. Third went to number 3, Captain Fantastic, 284. Fourth in the event was number 2, Solace. The 1-4 Quinella, 420. The 4-1 Exacta, 391. The double event, 2 and 4. 836, the trifecta 4-1 and 3, 792, the superfecta 4-1, 3 and 2, $1,471, and the high five, number 8, was fifth, 4-1, 3, 2 and 8, $6,898, and the rolling triple, 3 with 2 with 4, $4,190. All right, folks, that's it for the official results for race 5. We'll be back for race number 7 in about half an hour's time.
1: All right, Barrington, thank you so much for that update. See you in a few. So, sir, we are almost nearing to a break, and after the break, you can go look something for you or go play some music afterwards. And I know the people them still have much more for us, because I see a live going very, very, it's very busy. It's what is being said there.
2: You know, says Orion Livingston.
1: Orion always one thing, you know, when Orion gets on your life, you know, he's going to say some stuff.
2: Yeah, but you know, say Orion break my heart. Orion, you break my heart, Orion. Because Orion a good boy, and a JC youth, you know.
1: Mm-hmm.
2: But he misguided. So. Yeah.
1: What is he misguided with?
2: Orion spread in bed hard, so I'm afraid just lay in, you know. Yeah. I'm just going to watch him suffer, you know.
1: Nah, the man nah suffer one thing. When you, see, you see him recently when belly higher?
2: Yeah.
1: Me
2: yeah,
1: say, yeah. I'm money belly that, sir. And a poor man belly that, I'm money belly that.
2: Yes. But Orion Livingston, Sun City is always your home, sir. So if and when you decide to come back.
1: You can always forward my boss.
2: Mm-hmm. Yeah. Roll in if you are rolling.
1: Yeah, man. Guys, we're gearing up.
2: On the SMS, I'm coming.
1: People, we're going to take a break. We'll be back after this. It is a Scorching Saturday here on Sun City Radio. Listen, if you're listening right now, it's not usually like this. It's just a different kind of setup. The CEO is going to be spending some time with us until 6 p.m. At 6, it's all about Sunjock Weed Seed. So don't go anywhere. We'll be back after this.
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0: there. Rebuilding Jamaica.
1: The father needs to overstand, understand, understand that his role is extremely important. It's not enough to just lay down with a woman and put your seed into her and then say, yes, I'm a father because I come around every Christmas or every birthday or every Easter, let's say. Where's the guidance? Where's the provider? Where's the protection? The child doesn't feel that from the father. All of that is gone. The male aspect of the child is gone. So fathers, remember that.
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1: 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If you want to see what the CEO of Sun City look like, you can just follow Sun City 104_9 FM on the TikTok. He's live there, so you can go and ask him anything you want to. And our WhatsApp line 876-392-6217 if you want to share your your views. Chris in Atlanta, Georgia says, make mama be proud, bro, because he said it, that's why I said it.
2: Yeah, Chris, big up yourself.
1: And we were having a conversation earlier before we take the break. We took the break about Jermaine Geddes is his name on TikTok, and his baby mother made a video of all the things that he sent for his child, and one of them was a little sauce container of lotion.
2: I went baby mother name.
1: I don't even remember. A little sauce container of
2: But all right, so Queen JoJo.
1: Yes.
2: Fun and joke aside. There is no right way to do the wrong thing.
1: Correct.
2: And I don't think that the mother of the child should have really.
1: Right, I agree with
2: done
1: you.
2: What she, you
1: know, I agree with
2: I
1: you.
2: I don't
1: there.
2: Think. I think it was unnecessary.
1: Yes. I
2: agree going
1: with
2: to TikTok, and also. Where Jermaine is concerned, mm-hmm. it may not be the best package, but a care package is a care package. I'm not trying to find excuses
1: yes,
2: for Jermaine.
1: Yes, you are, sir.
2: Right? But the fact of the matter is, whether it is the lotion, big or small, mm-hmm. The noodles and the tin items, they were not free. You are a cost for it. Mm-hmm. So here it is now. I have $5,000.
1: Right.
2: And of the $5,000, I spend $4,500 and leave myself with a $500.
1: No.
2: I give all that I have to give.
1: Mm-hmm.
2: Right?
1: Right.
2: As opposed to you have some baby father have $10 million mm-hmm. and not even spending $10,000.
1: Gotcha.
2: So in a situation like that, who is the better father, the better parent? So, I would really like to hear what Jermaine has to say, because the truth is we don't know what his circumstance is like.
1: Mm-hmm.
2: So, let us call a spade. Yes, it may not be the best assortment of gifts,
1: mm-hmm.
2: but it is the thought that counts.
1: I hate that term.
2: It is the thought that counts.
1: If it's the thought that counts, then that is the thought you have of your child.
2: No.
1: And that's how I see it.
2: Jermaine made the ultimate sacrifice.
1: You don't know if Jermaine made a sacrifice.
2: But you don't know otherwise either.
1: You don't know if Jermaine made any sacrifice. So you keep saying that.
2: But I think we've been on Jermaine a bit too long now.
1: What is your take on...
2: What else is going on
1: What is your take on
2: right
1: series?
2: Now?
1: Like the series happening on TikTok like the...
2: I don't know what you're talking about. I don't know what a series is.
1: Okay, so... Let me put you on.
2: It's my first time going on live. No, I don't even know.
1: So let me put you on. So a series is considered. They say, like they would have said, Rosalie and Akeem, right? So Rosa and Akeem is a series. So it's like it's fake. It's for TikTok.
2: Mm-hmm.
1: So they create this thing like they're in a whole relationship and you know all the excitement and they go live with every single thing. So it was her birthday. He brought her to Colombia. You know, anything that is happening, if it's it was their anniversary last week or the week before,
2: right,
1: and they went
2: so,
1: live for that. So
2: right,
1: it's
2: so,
1: like
2: right,
1: everything,
2: Queen JoJo,
1: they're
2: let
1: their
2: me,
1: relationship on TikTok.
2: Let me stop you in your tracks.
1: Yes.
2: There are too many things happening for me to spend my time.
1: You
2: me, Steve Billings. And the whole serious thing.
1: Sorry, you don't have to spend
2: right?
1: your time on it. I don't spend my time. It comes up in my feed.
2: What is going on now?
1: a whole lot is going on.
2: No, no.
1: What is going on that you believe more of us should be speaking about and be concerned about right now? What is happening in the world that you don't think
2: we're
1: having enough conversation about it?
2: I don't think we're having enough conversation about day-to-day Jamaican liberty. I don't think we're having enough conversation on the real things that matter.
1: What is the real thing
2: that matter? All right. And it's a whole host of them, but for me, I'm a motorist,
1: mm-hmm.
2: and the gas prices are ridiculous.
1: Ridiculous.
2: So for my vehicle, I use the ultra low sulfur, and the price is anywhere between $285 to $305 per liter.
1: Yes.
2: I filled up my tank the other day, and mm-hmm. it cost me $20,000.
1: And
2: for me to fill my tank at $20,000, I can only drive for 4 to 5 days, so that full tank doesn't even carry me for the week. So if I'm going to do that every week for the month, I'm going to spend $80,000 on petrol. Those are the conversations that we need to be having.
1: Georgia.
2: Right? That's ridiculous.
1: That's crazy. But you know what is so weird to me is that a lot of the times we're getting information that, the Strait of Hormuz is open, then it's not. The U.S. and the Middle East has worked out their thing. But then you see another thing saying, they're still working out. Mm. So there's so many mixed messages, because for me, I'm saying, if everything is worked out there, why are we still so affected by the oil price?
2: And to be honest, I don't think the gas prices are going to go down anytime soon.
1: That's unfortunate, because right? Hear what? It doesn't just affect motorists. It affects people who have to pay tax fare because they have more money to pay.
2: And that's just gas.
1: I want to
2: put something else to you. I had a conversation on the port the other day
1: mm-hmm.
2: with a young lady, a vendor.
1: Mm-hmm.
2: And she was communicating to me that I don't know what is going on in the Jamaican society, and I am out of tune with what is happening with the average Jamaican.
1: Okay.
2: I said, okay, how you come by that? And then she asked me a question. She said to me, okay, do you know how much it is for a pound of salt? The truth is, I don't know how much it is for a pound of salt.
1: Well, 150.
2: And I can't cook. Sure. Right? No. The fact of the matter is, and if anybody who is listening now or who is on the live know how much for a pound of salt.
1: It's about $150 now.
2: It's about $150.
1: Yeah, it's coming in like a blue packet.
2: The point of the conversation, what I was trying to communicate though, mm-hmm. is that you need salt for everything when you're cooking, right?
1: Mm.
2: And there are a number of persons who can't afford salt.
1: Them can't afford a pound of sugar either.
2: All right.
1: Them can't afford a whole of bread. You know how much an entire bread? And there are different types of bread. And the breads are not as big as they used to be either. Do you know how much for a bread?
2: So these are some of the conversations I think should be at the forefront. Mm-hmm. Because there are a number of persons that can't feed themselves in today's society.
1: No, it's very, what she said to you is true. I don't think that you're out of touch, sir. I just think that if you're not in that space where you're the one that has to go supermarket, you're the one that has to interface with those things, you're not going to truly understand how every week, every month, the prices change when it comes to food. I can guarantee you that what I purchased this month, refood, is not the same price come next month. As a matter of fact, it's not even the same price next weekend if you want to do a top up with your with groceries. It's not the same. It's a $50 always gone, a $25, $20 gone. And my take is it that they're doing it because they think that people don't notice? Because we notice, my family, our household notice. So, you know, that is something, and it's unfortunate because the thing is, we may argue, and I always say that I can argue and say, it costs so much, but I'm still able to purchase it.
2: So we touched on two things. We touched on gas prices.
1: Yes.
2: We touched on food security.
1: Yes. And right? Then
2: something else I see, the CEO of Bellevue, it is, that lady.
1: Right.
2: And she spoke about her daughter and the issues at the University Hospital of the West Indies.
1: Would you believe, she went live last night. That was last night. Would you believe we had that conversation in office yesterday morning? Nicole, Javeen, and myself, we were having a discussion because another young lady...
2: So healthcare.
1: Healthcare and how... persons are being treated by doctors and some of the doctors and some of the nurses, because there was another TikTok video from, I can't remember the hospital in the country. And the lady come down to look for her grandma. Mm-hmm. She has been in the hospital. Nobody can give an update. And the lady frustrated, and she videoed the lady that she felt was mistreating her. And she was so upset. She was crying on her live. And she went back to get some information. And the security guard told her, say, nobody now go talk to you and give you an answer now, because you go do TikTok live and them see it. So they're not going to help you. And I'm saying, what?
2: Yeah, but that's the society that we're living in today.
1: But here goes a lady that we know so well, the CEO of Bellevue, because her daughter didn't go there and say, because she was with her daughter and she just stepped away for about 3 to 4 minutes, she said.
2: Yo, here's what I will say though, as it relates to our healthcare in this country.
1: Why?
2: It is a lot to be desired. I had my fair share of it with Mama B last year. And this was my experience.
1: Yes.
2: And I don't know if it is the everyday experience, but I'm going to assume so, because when I was

0: And that porter was able to call another porter over a different ward to carry a wheelchair. And that's how Mama Mia got a wheelchair.
1: That's crazy.
0: So something as simple as that. I mean, basic convenience as it relates to that. You know, so... and with that being said, one of the things that I want to do too is to revitalize the Mother in Crisis Foundation that Mama B started.
1: Yes.
0: And if it even means to purchase some wheelchairs and donate them to the hospitals, because I mean, that is something that is critical.
1: Yeah.
0: And then it is a cause for concern, because in the media you say, all right, the Ministry of Health, how much millions of dollars misappropriation of funds, the same in the Ministry of Education, and so on and so forth. And I'm saying there are so many things that are not happening.
1: Yeah, I agree with you, dear sir.
0: Either. So it is, man, we could talk
1: for hours, yes, about what so, is not going right.
0: So if it is that we're going to utilize the airwaves, Queen Jojo, let it be on things that are prevalent,
1: yes,
0: and happening
1: of the nation.
0: Poor customer service remains a significant issue in Jamaica, affecting both businesses and customers.
1: Somebody, my aunt, one brown lady, is saying, is there a shortage of skilled doctors in Jamaica? I don't think so, you know. Is there?
0: Well, let me tell you what is happening. There is a major brain drain happening in the country. You know, the universities, we are spitting out the professionals, the doctors, the teachers, the engineers. But what is happening, everybody's looking for the best for their family.
1: Right.
0: And if after doing years of university and you are getting
1: dollars.
0: $10 in Jamaica and you can get $25 overseas, you're going to go for the
1: $25. And it's not only the... It's not only that you're getting $25, you know, it's also that you might be treated better too. So that is something to keep in consideration. Because a lot of times people stay in their work not because they're getting, you know, a whole heap of money, but because they're satisfied with their job and they're treated well there. So that is something to consider as well. And one of the things I saw probably 2 months ago, sir, the Doctors Association... had put out that, you know, even the interns are overworked and the interns don't get paid because they need their hours and they're doing crazy hours and they're not getting paid any at all. So it just gives you an idea of how strained the healthcare system is right now.
0: Also, and remember, we no longer have the Cuban doctors anymore.
1: We don't have the doctors right now. Minister Christopher Tufton also shared something, an article the other day, in an article saying that, you know, empathy with the doctors and the nurses, they don't have any empathy. And it's true, you cannot be in such a space and don't have empathy. You don't care about people, you know. And that is one of the reasons why the CEO of Bellevue made the video, because she stepped away for 5 minutes from her daughter. You don't know whose child it is.
0: Mm-hmm.
1: You don't know who, you know. And you treat her that way. She asks if we just push her wheelchair. And you're going to ask her what is wrong with her hand. So you think somebody well comes to the hospital? So it's unfortunate that we... Because we Jamaicans are known for being warm.
0: Yeah, well, Queen Jojo, this is the everyday reality for a lot of Jamaicans.
1: I pray that I never have to...
0: When I had to take Mama B to UWE, I was surprised of how packed... the hospitals were, right? You couldn't even park inside of the car park. You had to park outside.
1: So to show that we have a health crisis to serve. We're not taking care of ourselves as a people either. Because that's what it says to me, you know. If the hospitals are packed, and you know what we are affected by, it's the cancer, it's the diabetes, it's the high blood pressure that keeps us in the hospital. So that's another conversation to have as well.
0: There's a clear need for greater professionalism, accountability, and responsiveness. That is also true.
1: Mm-hmm.
0: You know, some of... there's a lot of basic amenities that we don't have.
1: We don't have. That is true. Because somebody not got a bed.
0: All right, can I tell you something?
1: Crazy.
0: Again, the hospitals are short on beds.
1: Mm-hmm.
0: They're short on wheelchairs. The doctors are overworked. The nurses are overworked.
1: Mm-hmm.
0: Right? And it's just ridiculous.
1: It's crazy, man.
0: And let me play the devil's advocate.

0: we do a grand gala celebration that the government spends millions of dollars,
1: mm-hmm.
0: could those millions of dollars be better utilized at a hospital, at a school, right, at a clinic?
1: Some will argue.
0: Do we have to have the grand gala celebration?
1: I think so.
0: And don't get me wrong, I do understand the importance of it, but yeah. I think that in the grand scheme of things, there are other issues mm-hmm. at hand that has a greater priority in this country.
1: But then what? And then you will have persons listening. Somebody, mm-hmm. please do not read that. Do not read it. Boogie Dog Records. But, you know, one would argue and say it's just as important as everything else, you know, in because it was our independence and therefore there should be a national celebration. But you have a point there.
0: National celebration and people still in the country still don't have a roof over them head as a result of Hurricane Melissa last year.
1: The disabled could not access the stadium to enjoy the independence celebration. That was another conversation that kept trending as well.
0: Yes.
1: That those who are physically disabled had a warm time trying to get into the facility. And I'm like,
0: and let me tell you, this is not an attempt to bash the government.
1: No, man, because but even before we still had that issue.
0: Private sector, yeah. A lot of the new commercial plazas going up, a lot of the new apartment complexes
1: you're
0: going up.
1: You're not seeing anything.
0: There is no provision made for the disabled community.
1: Yes, and I have a problem with that because they are very much a part of Jamaica. They too are purchasing homes, they too have families, they too have to go and purchase food, have to pay bills, have to interact, have to go into these spaces, and we're still not seeing a ramp. A ramp is the simplest thing to make. I don't understand why is it so challenging. Why is it that everything that is being made, we're not considering these? The disabled community when we're making our, you know, doing these buildings.
0: But even outside of ramps, something as simple as just regular signage. So for those persons who are mute or hearing impaired, they
1: right.
0: can at least see the signs and read the signs.
1: Yes, yes. So it, and that's why I'm saying that the 2030 vision, sir, that we play ever so often. Can I tell you that somebody once said, is it that it's just Sun City that is interested in the 2030 vision? And I said, you know, it's Mama B. She was dead set on sharing what the 2030 vision is, and she seemed to have believed in it and want it to come to life for Jamaica. But, sir, I don't see them happening in 2030, you know, because we're not very far from 2030.
0: No, I mean, we're basically 4 years away from it.
1: 4 years away, and we're complaining about some of the most basic issues that we should not even be having a conversation about. Saying that we are the most developed, or we're developing.
0: Queen
1: country.
0: Jojo, last year when we did after Hurricane Melissa,
1: yes,
0: and we did some stops in the country. We went to St. Elizabeth, Westmoreland,
1: mm-hmm.
0: Hanover, and Trelawney.
1: Right.
0: Those four parishes. And when you speak to those Jamaicans and how they're living,
1: mm-hmm.
0: and this is their reality prior to
1: Hurricane Melissa.
0: Mm-hmm. Right? I visited houses that didn't have any running water.
1: Wow.
0: Visited houses with outside kitchen, outside bathrooms. Visited houses where inside of the house
1: mm-hmm.
0: it is no concrete, no pavement, but dirt.
1: Dirt.
0: I never know that was a thing
1: wow.
0: here in Jamaica in 2025. Last year, yeah.
1: Wow. And that's the reality because you have people, sir, that is living beyond the poverty line. You have the poverty line, and people live beyond it. And we don't want to believe it, but it's true. And those who are in certain spaces, like, you know, for those who have to look out for children and so on, the OCA, and they mm-hmm. will tell you that there are people who are living below the poverty line. And these are the things that we truly need to address. You know, these are the things that we really have to start having conversations about and reaching out to the people who are supposed to be making a difference when it comes to that. The reality is, here we are, we have funds to create homes or purchase homes, and there are still people who, within a certain space right now, who are affected by Hurricane Melissa, who still doesn't have anywhere to live, who still lives outside in a tent. And, you know, when you have those conversations or you make those mentions, this is not politically aligned. It's the truth that people are truly right now affected.
0: It is, it is.
1: And they need to be assisted. And I just think that it's taking way too long. How I can't feel knowing that I have a responsibility to put roof over people's head. And I am comfortable in my space where I'm comfortable. I'm in a bed. I look up, it's roof. It's not stars. Can't sleep, and I don't understand why it is taking so long. That I just need to understand what is the reason behind us looking out and making sure that these people have a roof over their head. So yes, sir, I agree with you. These are some of the conversations that we definitely need to have.
0: Queen Jojo, I'm more tired now.
1: We're gonna take a break anyways. So we're going to take, all right, so we're not going to take a break. We're going to get straight into update on the horse racing, and then we take a break. So we're going to go straight to it right now?
2: Yeah.
1: All right, let's go.
3: Azera. Kamiak steps off slowly. Victorious Lynx shot out of the gate like a bullet and goes for that lead. Wanyanza Lynx chasing in second. A length separates them. Midnight Traveler is two lengths further back. My Lady Gold another two lengths. Kamiak has improved and overtaken one Imaginarium. They're on the run toward the half mile. They're almost there. And Victorious Lynx leads the way by some three lengths. Chased all the while by Wanyanza Lynx. 2.5 lengths back to Midnight Traveller, Kamiak moving with Imaginarium as a team, and My Lady Gold relegated to last. They're arriving at the final 3/8 of a mile, and Victorious Lynx continues to show the way. Terrific Tevin Foster, he's hunting up a four-timer as they'll come into the lane with a clear lead. Victorious Lynx out in front, Wanyanza Lynx and Midnight Traveller teaming up in behind, but Victorious Lynx is under tender handling. The rider has a look behind, that's Tevin Foster, and Victorious Lynx is coasting home. Arriving at the furlong pole with what looks to be an unstoppable advantage, Midnight Traveller on the outside, over against the rail, that's a Wanyanza Lynx, but it's Victorious Lynx victorious in the fourth running of the Margaret Parchment Trophy by double digits. Wanyanza Lynx gets second, Midnight Traveller possibly just over a fast finishing Imaginarium for fourth.
4: All right, so this looks like Ian from Bayside in Portmore there, Ian catching the having the exacta, his two horses. Whenever you hear horses named Lynx, it's you, and it's Ian. It's usually Ian's horses. So his horses there ran 1-2. Victorious Lynx, the winner. Second going to Wanyanza Lynx. And let's see who was third there. I took my eyes off it for a second. And it looks like 5 on the outside could be. My Lady Gold could have been third. But no doubt about the winner, winning by about 3 or 4 lengths, Victorious Lynx over Wanyanza Lynx. Let's go to the results now for the previous race, race number 6. And there goes Ian calling. No, that's not Ian. Race winner for number 6. Number 2 for My Love at 9-5, 290 by 182. Second went to number 13, Sonador. Third, paying 200 to place. Third went to number 8, Diva, 200 as well to place. Fourth going to number 7, Rapper Girl. The Quinella, 213, 482. The 213 Exacta, 607. The Double Event, 4-2, 562. The Trifecta, 213, 8, 1,040. The Superfecta, 213, 8, and 7, 2,587. The High Five, number 12, was fifth. 213, 8, 712, 7,336. The Rolling Triple, 242, 1,838. The Pick Four, 3,242, 7,822. And the first 6 winners at the track, the Pick Six, the Reggae Six, they call it, That returned 36,283. All right, folks, that's it for the first six races. Seventh was just run. We'll be back for 8th, 9th, and 10th. We'll be back for the 8th in about half an hour's time.
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time is now 4:15 p.m. and we're still, you know, we're just giving you a little music because Serna used to the whole part talking. I don't know, and if you feel this. Big ups to DJ Spangy. Says Queen Jojo, big up yourself and the Sun Boss. I'm on the road, a road trip with Charlene and her mom. Okay, I hope you guys are enjoying yourself. And big ups to TJ as well. Chris was saying something also. Chris said, did you know that Georgia here going to hospital, you have to pay for parking. You have to pull a ticket and you have to pay for it. It's hours you are there for. Wow, that's crazy. But, you know, big up on yourself. We're still on. After the break, you can definitely send your questions and Mr. Billings will respond. Mr. Billings don't know anything about croissant cheese. If you know about croissant cheese, send a message from the WhatsApp line 876-392-6217.

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1: The beat of the drum, the strumming of the bass guitar, the unison of the keyboard, the steadiness of the rhythm guitar, energy from the percussion, and the voice cementing the sound. This is reggae music. The coming together of souls uniting the world in harmony and peace.

All right, guys, so welcome back. It is a scorching Saturday. We're still here with the CEO of Sun City Radio, Mr. Steve Billings. We're going to play a little tune and then we get back to you. So if you still have any questions, you still want to speak to him, you can go ahead and do so. 876-392-6217.

All right, guys, it is a scorching Saturday here on Sun City 104.9 FM, your radio with a difference. It's your girl, Queen JoJo. It's almost close to 5 p.m. where we're going to be having the JIS news. But I just want to remind you of all the events that is taking place. Of course, you can look forward to the Bridal Expo, Jamaica Bridal Expo. It's all about weddings, honeymoons, and romance, September 13, 2026 at the Jamaica Pegasus Hotel in Kingston. And it's going to be from 1 p.m. to 8 p.m. And guess who's going to be there? Of course, Sun City Radio, because we're the boss of love. Every Lover's Thursday, you know how that goes. And it's the Kingston edition because it's kept all over Jamaica, but it's going to be in Kingston on September 13th. So, you know, it's live entertainment, it's fashion shows. They're going to be having prizes and giveaways, and we're definitely going to be bringing that live on air. You understand me? Yes, I. So you can expect to. So brides can register on Touchstone Link for all the brides to be. You know, you want to get some discounts. You want to get all the goodies, find the proper caterers, the proper, you know, makeup artists, the proper dress, you know, how it goes already. And it's not only for the brides as well. You know, the grooms, the grooms to be, you know, the husbands to be as well. You can make sure that you are there so that you can find, you know, best barber, you know, anything that you want to, you know, happen in the at your wedding. Because I think sometimes weddings is all about the female. What about the man? The man I get married to. I don't understand you. As you talk about wedding, I have a wedding to attend next week Saturday. I'm so excited to celebrate in people's love. Listen to me. I'm so excited for them, you know. I'm looking forward to that. But yes, man. So the bridal Jamaica Bridal Expo is September 13. You can look out for more information right here on Sun City 104.9 FM. And then there is the Apple Estate Jamaica Rum Brunch on the Wharf that is happening right now, today, at Four Salt River Road. So you still have time, $4,000. Well, no, $5,000 at the gate and $12,000 at the gate for VIP. And it's 2 p.m. to 10 p.m., so you still have some time if you're looking to have yourselves a good time this weekend, before the weekend is out. All right, guys, we're going to head over to the GIS News, and we'll be back after this.

0: Sports, GIS News, a roundup of government lead stories for the week.
1: The Ministry of Agriculture, Fisheries and Mining has allocated an additional $60 million to its ongoing drought mitigation program. Portfolio Minister Floyd Green says the move is part of proactive measures by the government to provide support to farmers to navigate the current dry conditions impacting the island.
2: We're going to need at least $20 million of that in trucking of water for farmers, but the bigger portion is to provide storage, drip irrigation support to our farmers, and also to work on building catchment ponds. Because what happens is that even when you're in these dry times, you get a bout of shower and it goes to waste. We don't want that to be the case.
1: Minister Green was speaking at the 72nd staging of the Denby Agricultural, Industrial and Food Show in Clarendon recently. The government previously allocated $149 million for drought mitigation, providing trucked water to farmers, drip irrigation equipment, and other input supplies. The government is exploring the introduction of modular semi-permanent housing units as an additional option to meet the housing needs of vulnerable Jamaicans. Prime Minister Dr. Andrew Holness made the announcement while handing over a new three-bedroom home under the new social housing program NSHIP to a beneficiary at Rosemary Lane in Kingston on Tuesday. Dr. Holness said the container-sized units will first be tested for durability, security, heat regulation and comfort before any decision is made to expand the initiative across the island. He says the units could also provide a practical alternative for persons who cannot afford traditional housing.
3: These pre-built containerized solutions may very well offer us a more orderly way of providing housing for those who can't afford it.
1: The NSHIP program has delivered 349 homes, with 64 more currently under construction. Jamaica and Ghana will be moving to formalize an arrangement for disaster assistance. Prime Minister Dr. Andrew Holness and President of the Republic of Ghana, John Dramani Mahama, reaffirmed the agreement during bilateral talks at the Office of the Prime Minister in Kingston on August 3. Dr. Holness said the agreement will facilitate support through mobilization at short notice in the event of future disasters.
4: Not just having our friends in Ghana coming if there is a disaster in Jamaica or in the region, but to have that as well where Jamaica can be of assistance should there be a disaster in Ghana.
1: The Prime Minister was speaking at a joint press conference following the bilateral talks at the Office of the Prime Minister on Monday. He also used the opportunity to express gratitude for the invaluable contribution of the Ghana Army Corps of Engineers in Jamaica's recovery efforts, particularly by supporting the reconstruction of roofs in the hardest-hit communities of Akompong, Black River, Middle Quarters and Thornton in St. Elizabeth. And Jamaica and South Africa are to expand cooperation in areas of mutual interest. Bilateral talks between Jamaica's Foreign Affairs and Foreign Trade Minister, Senator Kamina Johnson-Smith, and Deputy Minister of International Relations and Cooperation of the Republic of South Africa, Alvin Rutiz, on August 5, advanced discussions across a broad range of shared priorities. Among the areas for discussion were science, culture, sports, the arts, trade, tourism, skills development, and capacity building. Opportunities are also being explored for Jamaica and South Africa to exchange ideas on programs that expand training, improve employment prospects for young people, and support wider social and economic development. The bilateral talks form part of activities for the state visit of South Africa's Deputy Minister of International Relations and Cooperation, Alvin Rutiz, who is on an official visit to Jamaica from August 4 to 8. Those were some of the top stories making news this week. I'm Joy Kelly.
0: 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A production of the Jamaica Information Service, the voice of Jamaica.
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1: 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It's your girl, Queen JoJo. And I just saw a WhatsApp message. And before I even answer that question, just want to remind you guys that Picnic Fest, the eighth stage in a Sun City Picnic Fest Back to School Marketplace, which is happening on August 22. Right, which is happening on Saturday, August 22 at the Green Area in Portmore Mall. You can get all, there's going to be free back to school medicals, free haircuts, free dental, and so much more. There are going to be some discount prices as well on items that, you know, for back to school. Bogle was asking the health fair that is keeping in Portmore Malls, can any kids come there from St. Catherine to do medical? Of course, that's why we're having this initiative. So what I'll encourage everybody to do, the ages between 3 and 18, I believe, I could always get the correct information for there. You can pre-register. So you're going to send the name, their age, and the school they attend, and what it is you want. So whether it is the medical or the free haircut or free dental, and you can send it right here at the WhatsApp, on our WhatsApp line, 876-392-6217. Send a contact number as well and your name as the parent. So your name as the parent, the child's name, their age, the school they attend, right? And what it is you want to get done at the Picnic Fest Back to School Marketplace that will be held at the Portmore Mall in the Green Area. And there's so much that is going to be happening. All right, guys? So you want to pre-register. All you have to do is send all those information at 876-392-6217. And we'll definitely reach out to you and they'll be on the list. So every child in St. Catherine can participate at the Picnic Fest on Saturday, August 22. All right? That's it.
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1: 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Here are the inserts.

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All right, guys, it's the final hour, and well, not even hour. Yes, we're 15 minutes away from closing. It has been really fun being here. I hope everybody enjoyed themselves and just having Mr. Billings on. Hopefully he comes back in and close out like a proper host does, but let's see. Of course, you know, we close with some souls, R&B music, and just get you going. Want to say big ups to everybody who has been locked in, even if you're quiet. Big up to those who are on my TikTok live as well. And keep it locked to Sun City. Up next after this is a Wheat Seed. Don't go anywhere. It's Sun City 104.9 FM, your radio with a difference. And it's your girl, Queen JoJo.

Want to say good evening to Joy in Spanish Town. How are you doing? TJ, big up yourself as well. Joy, hi. Nice to see you too, my dear. Yeah, man, my debo. I'm always around, even if I'm not on air.

0: right, guys, we're getting ready to close out. If you're just joining us, it's your girl Queen JoJo here on a Scorching Saturday on Sun City Radio. And we have the boss with us today, the CEO of Sun City Radio, Mr. Steve Billings. Sir, how was the, well, you left for a bit, but how was it for you today?
1: Well, Queen JoJo, I didn't leave it.
0: You stepped out.
1: I had some matters to attend with some of the fans.
0: Right. Exactly. You know,
1: my fans are so demanding.
0: Oh, my goodness. You know what I mean? Fans. So, wow.
1: Yeah, you know, but I'll be back.
0: I believe you.
1: Try to give the fans what they want.
0: Why? The fans?
1: The fans.
0: You literally 2 hours on air and you have fans already?
1: So, you don't know who I am? They recognize me from my voice.
0: Let us take the time signal and we'll come back and wrap this quickly.
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0: The time is now 6 p.m. and that is it. Mr. Billings, do you have anything to say to those who are listening right now?
1: I just want to thank God first and foremost. I would like to thank my fans for always, you know, loving and supporting me. You know, it's indeed a honor and a privilege.
0: It's the delusion, you know, for me, you know. It's the delusion for me, really. I'm really taken aback by your delusion, sir. But
1: Queen,
0: you know,
1: JoJo, no, it's not the time to be bad mind.
0: I'm not bad mind. I'm just saying you're delusional, sir, because you literally spent 2 hours on air and you have fans. That's not how it works anyway.
1: No, but you see, the WhatsApp line is blowing up.
0: It literally is cut. My name is on the WhatsApp line more than yours.
1: Joy,
0: so I'm not too...
1: TJ, Leighton, Bogle, DJ Spangy, Chris from Atlantic, Boogie Down Records. I want to thank all
0: what
1: my
0: Joy
1: fans.
0: Joy, if I did not say that it got right, I would have deleted it right away because you
1: his
0: don't
1: voice
0: know.
1: Is very sexy. Thank you so much, Joy.
0: We have bills to pay, Mr. Billings. We have to take the break. People, up next is Weed Seed. We have the break to take. Joy, I expected much more from you. I really didn't expect that, you know. We got to go, folks. Thank you so much for spending the time with us.
1: Shout out to my peeps in Spanish Town. My peeps in Portmore, peeps from Maxfield, all my peeps.
0: We're going to take a break.
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The whistle has gone. Supreme Sunday plays the ball to Rewind Monday. Rewind Monday taps the ball to Karantize. Karantize dribble. He labs it over to Reggae Wednesday. Reggae Wednesday dribble. Left to the right. Left one for dead. Lovers turns. They receive the pass. He chesses it. He brings it down on the flank. Passes it to Tunnel Friday, who turns it up. He turns up the knob on this game. It's Tunnel Friday. Tunnel Friday passes it to Scorching Saturday. Oh, my word. What a goal. What a goal. It's a scorcher. Oh, my word. It's Radio with a difference. 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

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See? What I mean, you know, Scorching Saturday on this day, August 8th. May I tell you that show you are great. Tonight, it's going to be a vibes. So, you know, we go Weed Seed until 10 o'clock. 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We're going to get in the international set. So it said, remember later, ZJ Johnny Cool. Big something, Appleton Estate, Brunch on the Wharf. May I tell you, 4 South River Road, you know it could. It's going to be epic, fully sponsored by Appleton Estate, Jamaican Rum. All right, so Weed Seed there, people. You know it go up on a Saturday. Here's Son Jack. Here's Julie. Big up all tonight.

0: All right, people, we have a time signal from Popeyes. Then we go for a quick break. Keep it locked in. Yeah.
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0: 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It's the finals where World Radio United goes up against Sun City 104.9 FM's Dream Team. The whistle has gone. Supreme Sunday plays the ball to Rewind Monday. Rewind Monday taps the ball to Current Tuesday. Current Tuesday dribble. He labs it over to Reggae Wednesday. Reggae Wednesday dribble. Left to the right. Left one for dead. Lovers turns and receives the pass. He chesses it. He brings it down on the flank. Passes it to Tunnel Friday, who turns it up. He turns up the knob on this game. It's Tunnel Friday. Tunnel Friday passes it to Scorching Saturday. Oh, my word. What a goal. What a goal. It's a scorcher. Oh, my word. It's Radio with a difference. 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

0: 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Hey, if you're just tuning in, you're locked to the Radio with a Difference, Sun City, 104.9 on your FM dial, 22 minutes before we get up to 7, and I tell you, it's going to be like heaven this evening. Is that the reason it?
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0: 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Later, Appleton Estate, Jamaica Rum presents Brunch on the Wharf.
1: Hey, follow me now.
0: You think me alive? A serious event. 4 South River Road. You know the code. The Wharf Estate. Yo, the event here great. I see my brother, Big Bad ZJ Johnny Cool. He ain't no fool. He knows about the juggling. And trust me, later, I might juggle like somebody troubling. I also see in ZJ West. Alright, and you don't know. Stone Love, where were love? I big song. So that's tonight. Alright, Appleton Estate Jamaican Rum presents a brunch on the Wharf. At this, so we are brav. Listen me, 4 Salt River Road, the Wharf Estate. It's all great. Early something roll out. Gates already open, alright? So easy. Remember on the 22nd is all about Picnic Fest 8 staging. Back to school. Green area, Portmore Mall. You don't want to miss it. So roll out with the kids. And that day, okay? Scorching Saturday, 20 minutes to the hour. We got Agent Sasko. Tomorrow, we're at Sugarman Beach. Y'all know.

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Got you. Hey, Kitsa Town, turn up the bar loud. 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All tonight's Claudia, what's up? It's a one-way seat on the app. Mm-hmm. 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
0: Hey, Jerry from Shooters Hill.

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Big up Johnny Cash, one go Westchester family. All a vibe, don't it? Johnny Cash. Tomorrow, Cash party, you know, up on the beach at the Sugar Man.

0: Stuff it this out. Listen, man, we got Limon Lock, you know. That's on the western side of Costa Rica, Spanish-speaking country right there. Mi amiga Melissa, te quiero mucho, mi amiga. Limon, buenas noches. Costa Rica, turn up, what are we? Hey, Warren say, yes, we'd see the whole vibe. Shout out to, who's that? Zuberi Music Group. Warren.
1: Well, everyone a ghost, them a chop.
0: What happened?
1: Any man a take a toast, toast.
0: Fata Fire Chicken, you know. Zina, you know, Chicago crew.
1: A man fi go shop.
0: Bad take.
1: Everybody know that.
0: All right, Lamar from Portmore Lane, a whole of vibe, Zine. Everything all right. You don't know, shout outs to Chrissy once again at Bobby Lane. So we'd see the vibes nice. It's a beautiful evening. It's either, isn't it? We are in the dance hall set. You just heard from the Gully God himself. Now we're going to play the Ambassador for Sun City. Yes, every time. I'm to them. One teacher.
2: Jit.
3: Yo.
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0: Vibes Cartel.
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0: yesterday.
1: Hold up. Yes, we call that one brunch on the wharf. Pull up. Listen me. When Johnny Cool Star play them juggling, yeah, her brunch on the wharf, brought to you by Appleton Estate, the event can get great. So listen me, 4 South River Road, that's the code. Tonight, the Wharf Estate, Stone Love will be, you know, the entertainment sound. You can't go wrong. And you know, ZJ West book feed. So, what a look feed. Brunch on the wharf. That's how we are, bro. Johnny Cooler juggle. My brother in a real life.

Hey, big up my God, Church of Lockheed. Zane. You know, I'm done in a real life. One Church of Girl from Bars. You know, tomorrow our main event. Skins and Tattoo, Sugarman's Beach. Every dolly I read. Church of, what's up? How you doing? Newland Turn Up on Taway, Baby's Variety Store. I tell you, I play a show in a Newland, you know, our ground, right? Everything all right. Big up, Bebe. Hottest browning up. I know Teddy got it locked in. What about Tata Does the Road Carver? Listen to me. Tata Does, you know, tomorrow up on the beach. Sugar out. What I said, shout out to Javi Supreme. You know, big up Boom Boom, One Item D with Kelly Upsetter Party. And we say big ups to Kelly Upsetter. Only get better. Big event to keep, my sister, right? Independent Street Dance was a great look. Alright, 7 minutes before we get to 7 o'clock, we got Weed Seed on Jamaica Radio. You know, we do on a Saturday. After this, we just go up a brunch on the 4 Salt River Road. Listen, Johnny Cole, and mash it up.

0: Can you hear me? Nycross, what's up? Hey, big up Gina too, you know, I'm a rich friend them on the western side. No joke, Nigeria, them thing.
1: Money to my phone.
0: Yeah, my friend them bossy.
1: Jump on.
2: Me and my friend them bossy.
0: Tachi, what you say?
2: Shalala.
0: Run by team.
2: People are fast.
0: Spoilers. Happy na the bima.
2: Outside.
0: Hi.
2: It's a good ride. Me and my friend them bossy.
0: Hold on. Father Cass checking. Zin. I don't know. One Cass go hard. People tomorrow skins and tattoo. Acho, Sugarman's Beach. Listen me when Future Fambo reach. And the red light and the paper light and the light them start light up. Event time right up. Big up Chucho check in. I'm a god in a real life, no joke.
1: We're from the mansion, you know.
0: Hi.
1: Yeah man, me a press out the Benz and the BM. Probably I'll dash out some money to my phone.
0: Taji, run by our team, them bosses, spoilers.
2: Me, I'm a friend.